0: taking action against kids riding e-bikes and e-motorcycles.
1: In Orange County, since January, prosecutors have filed charges against three parents for allowing their kids to illegally ride e-motorcycles. That includes the mother of a 14-year-old boy. She is facing involuntary manslaughter charges for her son hitting and killing an elderly man while her son was riding an e-motorcycle. Now, the Orange County DA's office is launching a prosecution unit to go after parents and kids who break the law while riding. DA Todd Spitzer.
2: Whether you like it or not, we're responsible for the conduct of our children.
1: The unit will review all potential criminal charges, including for parents who let their children illegally ride e-bikes and e-motorcycles. Alex Stone, ABC News, Los Angeles.
0: Three of the largest cell phone companies in the U.S. say they'll team up to get rid of dead zones. AT&T, T-Mobile, and Verizon say in a statement they'll tap into satellite networks to fill in the gaps, particularly in rural areas. Dave Packer, ABC News.
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9: From the WTZQ Weather Department, this is Paul Speranza with your Thursday evening forecast. After another spectacular afternoon out there, we'll have clear skies, but the winds are going to continue blowing out of the northwest 10, 15, 20 miles an hour. Temperatures across the area between 39 to 43. During the day on Friday, looks like another superb day. Hope you can get out and enjoy it. Lots of sunshine and a little bit warmer in the middle 70s.

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7: From the WTZQ Weather Department, this is Paul Speranza with your Thursday evening forecast. After another spectacular afternoon out there, we'll have clear skies, but the winds are going to continue blowing out of the northwest 10, 15, 20 miles an hour. Temperatures across the area between 39 to 43. During the day on Friday, looks like another superb day. Hope you can get out and enjoy it. Lots of sunshine and a little bit warmer in the middle 70s.

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7: ABC News, I'm Dave Packard. The U.S. Supreme Court has ruled to preserve broad access to the mail-order abortion pill mifepristone. A lower court order put on hold would have restricted the drug's availability as litigation over FDA safety regulations continues. Dozens of people in the U.S. are being monitored following the hantavirus outbreak on the cruise ship NV Hondius. The passengers and now a growing number of people who weren't on the ship are being monitored. Hantavirus response lead Dr. David Filter.
8: These people have already been through a tough time. We at CDC are deeply appreciative of their cooperation and coordination during this.
7: CIA Director John Ratcliffe made a surprise visit to Cuba today. The Cuban government said he met with top officials in Havana. This comes amid the U.S. blockade of oil to Cuba and the energy crisis crippling the country. A second day of meetings soon to begin in Beijing between China's President Xi and President Trump. This is ABC News. While many companies are moving away from flexible work-at-home arrangements, one tech company is embracing it.
9: San Francisco technology company Dropbox has no plans to return its workers to offices. The cloud storage provider adopted a virtual-first staffing model for all employees in 2020 and has refined it since. Dropbox Chief People Officer Melanie Rosenwasser says allowing staff members to work from anywhere helps the company attract and retain talent. Employees are free to create their own schedules outside of 4-hour blocks reserved for meetings. There are in-person events at least quarterly.
7: For the first time in 7 decades, Japanese automaker Honda has reported a yearly loss. Honda says it lost $2.7 billion thanks to its EV market. The automaker says that dwindling EV demand, as well as reversals in favorable EV policies in the U.S., were two factors that led to the profit losses. Honda says it will keep making EVs, as well as hybrid and gas-powered models. Dave Packer, ABC News.
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14: From the WTZQ Weather Department, this is Paul Speranza with your Thursday evening forecast. After another spectacular afternoon out there, we'll have clear skies, but the winds are going to continue blowing out of the northwest 10, 15, 20 miles an hour. Temperatures across the area between 39 to 43. During the day on Friday, looks like another superb day. Hope you can get out and enjoy it. Lots of sunshine and a little bit warmer in the middle 70s.

0: 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How about you?
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9: From the WTZQ Weather Department, this is Paul Speranza with your Thursday evening forecast. After another spectacular afternoon out there, we'll have clear skies, but the winds are going to continue blowing out of the northwest 10, 15, 20 miles an hour. Temperatures across the area between 39 to 43. During the day on Friday, looks like another superb day. Hope you can get out and enjoy it. Lots of sunshine and a little bit warmer in the middle 70s.

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7: The world of Lake Point Landing, that's a great topic. 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You just come, be a part of the campus. We have monthly rent. We do have some buy-ins in our villas. It's just a great, great place to be. In our assisted services, we have customized care so that we will get a care plan directed just specifically to what your needs are. Don't wait. Come while the decision is yours, and you can make that decision to come to a fabulous place, because that's what Lake Point Landing is. It's amazing. I am so gratified when I'll get a call from a family member who came to us when they were moving in their loved one, and they were just so riddled with anxiety, and then a month later they'll call me and they'll say, why did we wait so long to do this?
8: Back a few months ago, I was headlining a great big nightclub, and he put me up a couple of days early. I came in a couple of days early, and they put me up at what they call the Star Suite. Now here I am, headliner in one of the biggest nightclubs in the country, and I wake up at 8 o'clock in the morning in this Star Suite, all by myself. Yeah, that's what I said, aw. But I did what I've always done, man, to cheer myself up. I picked up my guitar, I sat down, I wrote me a little song. Now this is how it feels to be alone at the top of the hill, trying to figure out why.

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0: At 424 North Main Street, the new location of the Emporium on Main. 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
1: ABC News, I'm Dave Packer. The U.S. Supreme Court has ruled to preserve broad access to the mail-order abortion pill mifepristone. A lower court order put on hold would have restricted the drug's availability as litigation over FDA safety regulations continues. Dozens of people in the U.S. are being monitored following the hantavirus outbreak on the cruise ship N.V. Hondius. The passengers and now a growing number of people who weren't on the ship are being monitored. Hantavirus response lead Dr. David Filter.
2: These people have already been through a tough time. We at CDC are deeply appreciative of their cooperation and coordination during this.
1: CIA Director John Ratcliffe made a surprise visit to Cuba today. The Cuban government said he met with top officials in Havana. This comes amid the U.S. blockade of oil to Cuba and the energy crisis crippling the country. A second day of meetings soon to begin in Beijing between China's President Xi and President Trump. This is ABC News. While many companies are moving away from flexible work-at-home arrangements, one tech company is embracing it.
3: San Francisco technology company Dropbox has no plans to return its workers to offices. The cloud storage provider adopted a virtual-first staffing model for all employees in 2020 and has refined it since. Dropbox Chief People Officer Melanie Rosenwasser says allowing staff members to work from anywhere helps the company attract and retain talent. Employees are free to create their own schedules outside of 4-hour blocks reserved for meetings. There are in-person events at least quarterly.
1: For the first time in 7 decades, Japanese automaker Honda has reported a yearly loss. Honda says it lost $2.7 billion thanks to its EV market. The automaker says that dwindling EV demand, as well as reversals in favorable EV policies in the U.S., were two factors that led to the profit losses. Honda says it will keep making EVs, as well as hybrid and gas-powered models. Dave Packer, ABC News.
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9: From the WTZQ Weather Department, this is Paul Speranza with your Thursday evening forecast. After another spectacular afternoon out there, we'll have clear skies, but the winds are going to continue blowing out of the northwest 10, 15, 20 miles an hour. Temperatures across the area between 39 to 43. During the day on Friday, looks like another superb day. Hope you can get out and enjoy it. Lots of sunshine and a little bit warmer in the middle 70s.
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2: 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Here is General Manager Rita Hood with an overview of the world of Lake Point Landing.
3: The world of Lake Point Landing, that's a great topic. 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In our assisted services, we have customized care so that we will get a care plan directed just specifically to what your needs are. 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
7: From the WTZQ Weather Department, this is Paul Speranza with your Thursday evening forecast. After another spectacular afternoon out there, we'll have clear skies, but the winds are going to continue blowing out of the northwest 10, 15, 20 miles an hour. Temperatures across the area between 39 to 43. During the day on Friday, looks like another superb day. Hope you can get out and enjoy it. Lots of sunshine and a little bit warmer in the middle 70s.

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2: ABC News, I'm Dave Packer. The U.S. Supreme Court has ruled to preserve broad access to the mail-order abortion pill mifepristone. A lower court order put on hold would have restricted the drug's availability as litigation over FDA safety regulations continues. Dozens of people in the U.S. are being monitored following the hantavirus outbreak on the cruise ship NV Hondius. The passengers and now a growing number of people who weren't on the ship are being monitored. Hantavirus response lead Dr. David Filter.
3: These people have already been through a tough time. We at CDC are deeply appreciative of their cooperation and coordination during this.
2: CIA Director John Ratcliffe made a surprise visit to Cuba today. The Cuban government said he met with top officials in Havana. This comes amid the U.S. blockade of oil to Cuba and the energy crisis crippling the country. A second day of meetings soon to begin in Beijing between China's President Xi and President Trump. This is ABC News. While many companies are moving away from flexible work-at-home arrangements, one tech company is embracing it.
4: San Francisco technology company Dropbox has no plans to return its workers to offices. The cloud storage provider adopted a virtual-first staffing model for all employees in 2020 and has refined it since. Dropbox Chief People Officer Melanie Rosenwasser says allowing staff members to work from anywhere helps the company attract and retain talent. Employees are free to create their own schedules outside of four-hour blocks reserved for meetings. There are in-person events at least quarterly.
2: For the first time in seven decades, Japanese automaker Honda has reported a yearly loss. Honda says it lost $2.7 billion thanks to its EV market. The automaker says that dwindling EV demand, as well as reversals in favorable EV policies in the U.S., were two factors that led to the profit losses. Honda says it will keep making EVs, as well as hybrid and gas-powered models. Dave Packer, ABC News.
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10: From the WTZQ Weather Department, this is Paul Speranza with your Thursday evening forecast. After another spectacular afternoon out there, we'll have clear skies, but the winds are going to continue blowing out of the northwest 10, 15, 20 miles an hour. Temperatures across the area between 39 to 43. During the day on Friday, looks like another superb day. Hope you can get out and enjoy it. Lots of sunshine and a little bit warmer in the middle 70s.

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7: From the WTZQ Weather Department, this is Paul Speranza with your Thursday evening forecast. After another spectacular afternoon out there, we'll have clear skies, but the winds are going to continue blowing out of the northwest 10, 15, 20 miles an hour. Temperatures across the area between 39 to 43. During the day on Friday, looks like another superb day. Hope you can get out and enjoy it. Lots of sunshine and logo armor in the middle 70s.

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1: ABC News, I'm Dave Packer. President Trump and Chinese President Xi Jinping set to hold a second round of talks on the final day of a high-stakes summit in Beijing before Trump returns to the U.S. Trade, Taiwan, and Iran, all on the table. ABC News contributor John Cohen says the U.S. will likely push Beijing to stop forcing American companies operating in China to share trade secrets.
2: Those information requirements are one of the tools used by the Chinese government to gain access to sensitive business information and the trade secrets of these U.S. corporations.
1: Russia pummeled Ukraine's capital Thursday with more than 1,600 drones and missiles. It's the largest attack since the war began. Ukrainian officials say at least 21 people were killed, including three children. The Supreme Court ruled to preserve access to abortion drugs by mail today, even in states where abortion is illegal. The justices kept on hold a lower court ruling that would have blocked telehealth abortions via mifepristone. This is ABC News. Cuba's power grid on the brink of collapse as the U.S. continues its oil embargo against the island nation. This is a top Trump administration official paid a surprise visit.
3: That surprise visit by CIA Director John Ratcliffe to Cuba earlier today comes amidst extraordinary tension between Cuba and the United States. A senior CIA official telling ABC News the message from Ratcliffe, Cuba is a national security threat and must not allow adversaries like Russia and China use of the island, the Cuban government saying they pose no such threat.
1: ABC's Matt Rivers, dual deadly plane crashes today, one in Ohio when a plane crashed into a home. More on both crashes from ABC's Trevor Ault.
4: Authorities say two people on board that plane were killed. The tail of the plane wedged in the wreckage of the home hours after a medical transport plane crashed in the mountains of New Mexico, leaving four people dead and igniting a wildfire. Authorities say the small propeller plane took off from Roswell, carrying four crew members and medical personnel around midnight. It lost communications, vanishing from radar.
1: Dave Packer, ABC News.
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1: ABC News, I'm Dave Packer. President Trump and Chinese President Xi holding their second round of talks on the final day of their summit in Beijing. Trump met Xi to tour the gardens at Zhongnanhai, the Chinese Communist Party leadership compound. The two met over tea before working lunch, trade, Taiwan, and tech, the key themes. CIA Director John Ratcliffe made a surprise visit to Cuba Thursday as the Trump administration enforces an oil blockade on the Caribbean island nation. ABC's Matt Rivers.
2: An ongoing U.S. oil embargo has Cuba's power grid near collapse, with massive blackouts near daily across the island. President Trump has repeatedly threatened military action against Cuba if the government there does not undertake significant reforms.
1: The Supreme Court preserving broad access to the abortion pill mifepristone without an in-person visit to the doctor. This keeps on hold a lower court order that would have restricted the drug's availability as litigation over FDA safety regulations continue. This is ABC News. Health officials are tracking potential exposures to the hantavirus, and some weren't on the cruise ship where the hantavirus outbreak originated.
3: The number of Americans being monitored following that deadly hantavirus outbreak on a cruise ship growing to at least 41, while that sick passenger in France remains in intensive care, relying on an artificial lung to survive. At least a dozen states now tracking 25 passengers from that ship, as well as an additional 16 people who the CDC says were not on the cruise, but may have been exposed to an infected person during travel, including on flights.
1: ABC's Victor Oquendo. Three of the largest cell phone companies in the U.S. say they'll team up to get rid of dead zones. AT&T, T-Mobile, and Verizon say in a statement they'll tap into satellite networks to fill in the gaps, particularly in rural areas. Might not even be summer officially yet, but the schedule for the 2026 NFL season is out. It's starting with a rematch of the Super Bowl, the New England Patriots against the Seattle Seahawks on September 9th. Next day, 49ers play the Rams in Melbourne, Australia. Dave Packer, ABC News.
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1: ABC News, I'm Dave Packer. President Trump and Chinese President Xi holding their second round of talks on the final day of their summit in Beijing.
2: We've made some fantastic trade deals, great for both countries.
1: Trump met Xi to tour the gardens of Zhongnanhai, the Chinese Communist Party leadership compound. Trade, tech, and Taiwan have been the key themes. Sources say that President Trump is expected to drop his $10 billion lawsuit against the Internal Revenue Service in exchange for the creation of a $1.7 billion fund to compensate allies who claim they were wrongfully targeted by the Biden administration. The Supreme Court Thursday ruling to preserve access by mail to the most commonly used abortion drug, mifepristone. The number of people monitored for hantavirus, now at least 41 in 12 states. Meanwhile, the American doctor who was reported to be testing positive for the virus in inconclusive testing now says he's tested negative and has been moved out of the biocontainment unit. This is ABC News. While many companies are moving away from flexible work-at-home arrangements, one tech company is embracing it.
3: San Francisco technology company Dropbox has no plans to return its workers to offices. The cloud storage provider adopted a virtual-first staffing model for all employees in 2020 and has refined it since. Dropbox chief people officer Melanie Rosenwasser says allowing staff members to work from anywhere helps the company attract and retain talent. Employees are free to create their own schedules outside of four-hour blocks reserved for meetings. There are in-person events at least quarterly.
1: For the first time in seven decades, Japanese automaker Honda has reported a yearly loss. Honda says it lost $2.7 billion thanks to its EV market. The automaker says a dwindling EV demand as well as reversals in favorable EV policies in the U.S. were two factors that led to the profit losses. Honda says it will keep making EVs as well as hybrid and gas-powered models. Dave Packer, ABC News.
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1: ABC News, I'm Dave Packer. President Trump and Chinese President Xi holding their second round of talks on the final day of their summit in Beijing. Trump met Xi to tour the gardens at Zhongnanhai, the Chinese Communist Party leadership compound. The two met over tea before a working lunch, trade, Taiwan, and tech, the key themes. CIA Director John Ratcliffe made a surprise visit to Cuba Thursday as the Trump administration enforces an oil blockade on the Caribbean island nation. ABC's Matt Rivers.
2: An ongoing U.S. oil embargo has Cuba's power grid near collapse, with massive blackouts near daily across the island. President Trump has repeatedly threatened military action against Cuba if the government there does not undertake significant reforms.
1: The Supreme Court preserving broad access to the abortion pill mifepristone without an in-person visit to the doctor. This keeps on hold a lower court order that would have restricted the drug's availability as litigation over FDA safety regulations continue. This is ABC News. Health officials are tracking potential exposures to the hantavirus, and some weren't on the cruise ship where the hantavirus outbreak originated.
3: The number of Americans being monitored following that deadly hantavirus outbreak on a cruise ship growing to at least 41, while that sick passenger in France remains in intensive care, relying on an artificial lung to survive. At least a dozen states now tracking 25 passengers from that ship, as well as an additional 16 people who the CDC says were not on the cruise, but may have been exposed to an infected person during travel, including on flights.
1: ABC's Victor Oquendo. Three of the largest cell phone companies in the U.S. say they'll team up to get rid of dead zones. AT&T, T-Mobile, and Verizon say in a statement they'll tap into satellite networks to fill in the gaps, particularly in rural areas. Might not even be summer officially yet, but the schedule for the 2026 NFL season is out. It's starting with a rematch of the Super Bowl, the New England Patriots against the Seattle Seahawks on September 9th. Next day, 49ers play the Rams in Melbourne, Australia. Dave Packer, ABC News.
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1: News, I'm Dave Packer. President Trump and Chinese President Xi holding their second round of talks on the final day of their summit in Beijing.
2: We've made some fantastic trade deals, great for both countries.
1: Trump met Xi to tour the gardens of Zhongnanhai, the Chinese Communist Party leadership compound. Trade, tech, and Taiwan have been the key themes. Sources say that President Trump is expected to drop his $10 billion lawsuit against the Internal Revenue Service in exchange for the creation of a $1.7 billion fund to compensate allies who claim they were wrongfully targeted by the Biden administration. The Supreme Court Thursday ruling to preserve access by mail to the most commonly used abortion drug, mifepristone. The number of people monitored for hantavirus, now at least 41 in 12 states. Meanwhile, the American doctor who was reported to be testing positive for the virus in inconclusive testing now says he's tested negative and has been moved out of a biocontainment unit. This is ABC News. While many companies are moving away from flexible work-at-home arrangements, one tech company is embracing it.
3: San Francisco technology company Dropbox has no plans to return its workers to offices. The cloud storage provider adopted a virtual-first staffing model for all employees in 2020 and has refined it since. Dropbox Chief People Officer Melanie Rosenwasser says allowing staff members to work from anywhere helps the company attract and retain talent. Employees are free to create their own schedules outside of four-hour blocks reserved for meetings. There are in-person events at least quarterly.
1: For the first time in seven decades, Japanese automaker Honda has reported a yearly loss. Honda says it lost $2.7 billion thanks to its EV market. The automaker says a dwindling EV demand as well as reversals in favorable EV policies in the U.S. were two factors that led to the profit losses. Honda says it will keep making EVs as well as hybrid and gas-powered models. Dave Packer, ABC News.
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1: ABC News, I'm Dave Packer. President Trump and Chinese President Xi holding their second round of talks on the final day of their summit in Beijing. Trump met Xi to tour the gardens at Zhongnanhai, the Chinese Communist Party leadership compound. The two met over tea before working lunch, trade, Taiwan, and tech, the key themes. CIA Director John Ratcliffe made a surprise visit to Cuba Thursday as the Trump administration enforces an oil blockade on the Caribbean island nation. ABC's Matt Rivers.
2: An ongoing U.S. oil embargo has Cuba's power grid near collapse, with massive blackouts near daily across the island. President Trump has repeatedly threatened military action against Cuba if the government there does not undertake significant reforms.
1: The Supreme Court preserving broad access to the abortion pill mifepristone without an in-person visit to the doctor. This keeps on hold a lower court order that would have restricted the drug's availability as litigation over FDA safety regulations continue. This is ABC News. Health officials are tracking potential exposures to the hantavirus, and some weren't on the cruise ship where the hantavirus outbreak originated.
3: The number of Americans being monitored following that deadly hantavirus outbreak on a cruise ship growing to at least 41, while that sick passenger in France remains in intensive care, relying on an artificial lung to survive. At least a dozen states now tracking 25 passengers from that ship, as well as an additional 16 people who the CDC says were not on the cruise, but may have been exposed to an infected person during travel, including on flights.
1: ABC's Victor Oquendo. Three of the largest cell phone companies in the U.S. say they'll team up to get rid of dead zones. AT&T, T-Mobile, and Verizon say in a statement they'll tap into satellite networks to fill in the gaps, particularly in rural areas. Might not even be summer officially yet, but the schedule for the 2026 NFL season is out. It's starting with a rematch of the Super Bowl, the New England Patriots against the Seattle Seahawks on September 9th. Next day, 49ers play the Rams in Melbourne, Australia. Dave Packer, ABC News.
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2: ABC News, I'm Chuck Sievertson. President Trump and other cabinet members are on Air Force One coming home from the two-day China summit in Beijing. No major agreements have been announced, but after the second day of talks with President Xi...
3: We've settled a lot of different problems that other people wouldn't have been able to settle.
2: And...
3: We've made some fantastic trade deals, great for both countries.
2: Sources tell ABC News that President Trump might be preparing to drop a lawsuit he filed against the IRS worth billions connected to the 2019 leak of his tax returns. The proposed settlement would create a fund to compensate people claiming they're unfairly targeted by the Biden administration. A Texas man convicted in a retired professor's killing in 2004, who experts said was intellectually disabled, was executed overnight. In states like Nebraska, Idaho, and Alaska, Democratic officials are, in some cases, openly promoting independent candidates they hope can outperform the Democratic label. This is ABC News. Americans in so-called dead zones could finally make their voices heard. ABC's Michelle Franzen.
4: Three of the nation's largest cell phone providers pledged to join forces to end the so-called wireless service dead zones. Verizon, AT&T, and T-Mobile issued a statement saying the companies will expand the reach of satellite providers, which would eliminate the need to always route signals to grounded cell sites and create an overlapping patchwork of coverage. The joint venture could help benefit communities in rural areas the most. Michelle Franzen, ABC News.
2: New study shows that America's boardrooms are losing women, with the group 50-50 Women on Boards now saying women sit in under 3 out of every 10 company board seats. A year ago, it was just over 30%. Some experts say this could be the result of backlash against some corporate DEI initiatives. The Africa Centers for Disease Control confirms a new outbreak of Ebola in a remote Congo province with a suspected 65 deaths. Chuck Sievertson, ABC News.
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13: Good morning, Henderson County and Western North Carolina. Aren't we lucky to be alive, and aren't we fortunate to live where we do in our beautiful mountains of WNC? 5.5 minutes after 6 in the morning. Let's check in with Henderson County's most trusted weatherman, Mr. Paul Speranza, brought to us by Kevin Robinson and Howard Tax Service in the Four Seasons Mall behind Applebee's. The name is Howard Tax Service, but it's so much more than that. It's payroll, it's accounting, it's bill pay center, all that sort of thing. Good morning, Paul. I'm going to have to change our temperature on you from a minute ago. We just dropped down to 37 here at the radio station farmhouse.
14: Yeah, I'm 39 here. And let's put today's the 15th of the month. Your mean temperature went up again for your afternoon high, 75 and 52 on the 15th for Henderson County. That's where your 30-year averages are 75 and 52. Your sunrise this morning, 6:25 a.m., sets tonight at 8:28 p.m. So the days are getting longer and gives more people chances to get out and enjoy themselves. And got some lovely weather coming up over the next several days. The heat's coming back.
13: Yeah.
14: And by the time we get into middle next week, nothing new that I haven't spoken for days. You're going to have the opportunity of more heat, more humidity. You put them together, and then you got showers and storms. So enjoy what we got starting today. Sunny, warm. Winds are going to be down a lot compared to what they were yesterday. Out of southwest, averaging under 10. And temperatures will be warmer today, getting up into the mid-70s. And again, that should be where you should be for the middle part of May. Tonight, clear and cool, upper 40s, nudging 50. Saturday, sunny to partly cloudy, warm, lower 80s. Sunday, sunny to partly cloudy, mid-80s. Monday, a beautiful day out there. And get out and enjoy if you can. Temperatures in the middle 80s. Tuesday, partly cloudy skies, mid-80s. By Wednesday, by the afternoon, we will have that opportunity with more heat, more humidity coming in the atmosphere of an afternoon shower storm, temperatures in the lower 80s. And as we look ahead to Thursday, showers and storms could pop up a.m. or p.m. and temperatures seasonable in the middle 70s. So that's where we are at 6 o'clock this morning, but at least the next several days, we've got some beautiful weather coming in. If you like it a little bit warmer, then yeah, a little bit cooler. So take it before the rain chances do increase, and that will be starting as early as Wednesday afternoon.
13: Okay. Mm.
14: So about rain gauges, you may make sure your rain gauges are clean of debris or anything, and you want to make sure you get the proper totals. And like I said, when we give our rain totals out here on in our station, everybody who has to be in my program has to use a Weather Service rain bucket. You don't go down to the hardware store and buy a $4 old plastic tube and say, oh, I had 4 inches of rain. Well, if you put that 4 inches of rain compared to a certified unit, you don't have 4 inches of rain because that's not calibrated and it's just a tube sitting there with plastic and the water kind of fills it up. So keep that in mind when we give you the numbers. I am very particular. Being in weather 56 years, I don't do things half-fast. You do it correctly or don't do it at all. So with that, pass it back to you, Mark, and we'll see you at the next hour.
13: All right, Paul, thank you so much. Paul Speranza, Henderson County's most trusted weatherman, exclusively right here on the Q at 9 minutes after 6 in the morning. As we said, we dropped to 37 degrees. Paul's weather is brought to us by Kevin Robinson and Howard Tax Service in the Four Seasons Mall behind Applebee's. All righty, let's get it started this morning. Here's one by request. Seals and Crofts and Hummingbird.

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4: WTZQ Weather Department. This is Paul Speranza with your Friday morning forecast. Another superb, beautiful day shaping up for Henderson County. We'll look for sunshine out there. Temperatures definitely will be warmer than what we had yesterday in the middle 70s, and winds will be a lot lighter out of the southwest, have a change under 10. Tonight, clear skies, upper 40s to 50. Saturday, sunny to partly cloudy, and afternoon temperatures, lower 80s.
5: Thank you, Paul. 6:31 and a half in the morning. We're still hovering around 37 degrees here at the little radio station farmhouse. But as Paul says, today's the transition day into warmer weather. I guess we'll be in the mid-70s by later this afternoon. And then the warming trend starts tomorrow. He'll be back with us in about a half an hour to do a much better job of that than I just did. Thanks for tuning in to the Too Early with Curly portion of the morning show, the pregame show, if you will, for Henderson County's morning show, The Breakfast Club with Bark and Page, where, let's see, what's on the menu this morning? Local business spotlight this morning, our United Way moment this morning. We're going to see if we can't squeeze in a Friday double play. And just all around, have some fun. Hey, did you guys do the chicken dance yesterday? If you didn't, yesterday was National Chicken Dance Day. So if you want to have some fun, go to our Facebook page and see three of your Q Nation, see three of your Q family members here doing the chicken dance yesterday. Check it out; it's a lot of fun. All right, let's get in some more requests this morning. We'll start with this one. It's Tina and one of my top fives.

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4: It is 6:51 in the morning. Beautiful day on tap. Beautiful day ahead. Cool this morning, though. 37 degrees. So maybe a little jacket layers, folks. Layers. By the way, today, this afternoon, I think beginning at 3:30, is the Community Foundation of Henderson County celebration retirement of President and CEO McCray Benson. That's going to be lovely. So that's this afternoon at Burnt Shirt Vineyards. The community is invited. Also, coming up on Sunday is the Empty Bowls fundraiser, benefiting the Flat Rock Backpack Program. The 12 to 2 seating is already sold out, but apparently there are still seats, tickets available for the 4 p.m. to 6 p.m. seating. All righty? So those are just some things coming up that you can find by going to our website, WTZQ.com. On the front page, there's community events. There's a few things highlighted on the front page, but just under those highlighted items, you can click View Calendar for a full list of stuff going on in the community. A full list. I'm telling you, Izzy stays very busy. Busy Izzy. Keeping up with all of those calendar events that come to us. Alrighty? So, if you're looking for something to do, go to WTZQ.com and check out our Q-tip calendar. Alrighty? Here's another one by request this morning. It's Conway and Loretta. You're the reason our kids are ugly.

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1: Besides that, all of our kids took after your part of the family anyway.
0: 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Well, what about the ones that's bald?
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3: 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Thank you for starting your day and your weekend with WTZQ Radio. Here's a look at news headlines. Critics of downtown's most prominent and maligned piece of public art can rejoice. The Mountain Fountain is going away. Beloved by few and sometimes mocked as the Mountain Molar, the copper depiction of the Blue Ridge Mountains rising above the French Broad River Valley, or something like that, will be removed and replaced by decorative water jets. The Hendersonville City Council voted unanimously Wednesday night to authorize city engineers and a public works crew to remove the old while Medallion Pools installs the new. City engineers have been working with Medallion to evaluate the fountain and come up with a new design. Medallion, which installed the original mechanical system, developed concepts to modernize the fountain while maintaining the integrity of the existing brick structure, says a resolution the council adopted. A contract with the pool contractor will include cleaning the existing brick structure and installing new water jets and lighting to improve the functionality, safety, and visual appeal of the urban artwork on the First Citizens Plaza on North Main. Brett Detweiler, the chief city engineer and assistant city manager for public services, estimated that the city and Medallion could complete the job for $65,000 or less. The city hopes to have the new fountain installed and running by the 4th of July parade, when hundreds are expected to line Main Street. Hendersonville's small town Main Street will come alive with a red, white, and blue celebration of America's 250th birthday on the 4th of July, including a parade, reading of the Declaration of Independence, music headliner Blake Ellidge, and a spectacular fireworks show. As always, the Downtown Merchants and Business Association is organizing the 4th of July parade, which will be far bigger than usual. Marching band floats and other parade entries will stage at Hendersonville High School and move south, covering the same route as the King Apple Parade. Mike Morgan, the county's communications director, told local government leaders a $10,000 grant from America 250 NC is supporting the day-long celebration on Saturday, July the 4th. Stay tuned to the queue for more of Hendersonville's red, white, and blue celebration of America's 250th birthday. Now here is the North Carolina News Network.
4: State lawmakers spent months wrangling over spending priorities, ultimately arriving at a deal that puts more money in North Carolinians' pockets. North Carolina State University economics professor emeritus Mike Walden tells NCN News there's a constitutional amendment dealing with property taxes in the budget framework. A North Carolinian was among the passengers evacuated from the cruise ship hit by the hantavirus outbreak. North Carolina leaders and health officials say there are currently no cases of the virus in the state. Mike Raley, NCN News.
5: ABC News, I'm Chuck Sievertson. It's not announced exactly what President Trump is coming home with as far as new agreements as he rides home on Air Force One from a two-day China summit in Beijing. No details on any deals, but the U.S. chief saying
6: that we've settled a lot of different problems that other people wouldn't have been able to settle.
5: And
6: we've made some fantastic trade deals, great for both countries.
5: Sources tell ABC News President Trump might be preparing to drop a lawsuit he filed against the Internal Revenue Service connected to the 2019 leak of his tax returns. The proposed settlement would create a $1.7 billion fund for claims to be made by January 6th rioters. Executed overnight in Texas, a man convicted in a retired professor's killing back in 2004, who experts said was intellectually disabled. An Oklahoma judge has allowed Richard Glossett to be released from death row ahead of a new trial. Last year, the Supreme Court agreed prosecutors had allowed false testimony. This is ABC News. It's Friday, May 15th. On this day in 1940, nylon stockings first went on sale. Breastfeeding for any length of time may protect mothers from developing depression for up to 10 years. That's according to a new study in Ireland, says ABC's Melissa Adan.
7: Furthermore, each week of exclusive breastfeeding reduced the odds of developing those mental health issues by 2%. Though breastfeeding can be both physically and emotionally taxing, the results support how beneficial it can be for a mother's emotional well-being.
5: Data shows breastfeeding also lowers a mother's risk of breast and ovarian cancers. Parents across the country worried about too much screen time in schools are lobbying educators to go back to pencils and paper. Hundreds have signed a petition in Pennsylvania's Lower Merion School District to allow parents to opt out of digital devices for their kids. School board members say it is not feasible to opt out of technology that they say is essential to the curriculum. Chuck Sievertson, ABC News.
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3: Hey, thank you, Gentry Service Group, for sponsoring Paul Speranza's live extended weather forecast exclusively right here on The Cue, the second of four of Paul's live forecast today. Good morning, Paul. We're still, well, we just bumped up to 38 degrees and sunshine here at The Cue.
14: Yeah, I also, Mark, and today's the 15th of May, yeah. So you're right in the middle of the month already. Your 30-year average went up again today. Your average high today should be 75. Your morning low should be 52. Those are the 30-year averages for Henderson County, not yeah. for Greenville. And not for Asheville. We don't live in those areas. This is for Henderson County. Your sunrise this morning was at 6:25 when most of you were still in bed. Mark and I were up early. And tonight it will set at 8:28 p.m. So the days are getting longer. Wow. It gives more time for people that work till 5 o'clock or so to get out with their families or themselves and enjoy some beautiful weather. And that we will have over the next several days before we see those changes coming in by the time we get into Wednesday and Thursday. But today, sunny, warm. Winds are going to definitely be down a lot compared to what they were yesterday. Temperatures will be warmer also, getting up into the middle 70s, which is normal. A southwest wind averaging under 10. Clear and cool tonight, not like this morning, but in the upper 40s to around 50. And then Saturday, a beautiful day. If you're off from work, take advantage of it. Sunny, the partly cloudy as the day progresses, warm, temperatures above normal in the lower 80s. Sunday, sunny to partly cloudy skies, a little bit warmer in the mid-80s. Monday, a beautiful day. Get out of work or school. You're going to enjoy it. Lots of sunshine. Temperatures on the warm side, middle 80s. Tuesday, partly cloudy skies. Temperatures in the middle 80s. Wednesday, by the afternoon hours, the heat, humidity starts taking over the atmosphere. So by that time, you have that opportunity of a shower or storm popping up here or there. On Wednesday afternoon, temperatures in the lower 80s. And then on Thursday, showers and storms could pop up a.m. or p.m. And temperatures cooler because of the cloud cover and the possible precipitation holding in the middle 70s. So that's where we are at 7 o'clock. So, again, a beautiful morning. Sun's up now. It's bright out there. So take advantage of a beautiful day, and we'll be back with you at the lunchtime hour.
3: All right, Paul, thank you so much. Yes, a beautiful day ahead. As we said, we just bumped up to 38 degrees here at the little radio station farmhouse. So hopefully you got some good plans on this Friday. If you don't have plans yet, just keep listening to the queue. We will tell you all kinds of stuff going on this weekend. So keep it tuned right here. 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
16: How can you tell?
3: Because no other day feels like a Friday.
16: Does it feel good?
3: It feels cool.
16: It is very cool out.
3: It feels cool.
16: I had to grab a sweatshirt.
3: But today is, as Paul is saying, today is our transition day. Today we transition from spring feeling weather to summer feeling weather. Starts to get a little warmer on us.
16: I haven't finished all my projects yet.
3: I know.
16: So I guess I'm going to have to just hurry, huh?
3: We're going to have to just get on it, baby.
16: Get on it.
3: Mm-hmm.
16: All right.
3: Mm-hmm. Speaking of getting on it, let's see what we have for our Breakfast Club menu this morning. Well, we've got our 7 o'clock hour, trivia, history, birthdays, and so forth. Local business spotlight this morning.
16: Yes.
3: I have scheduled Blue Ridge Beer Garden. They've got a big beer festival coming
16: up. Oh, that's fun.
3: Yeah, we'll chat with them about that.
16: Okay.
3: Our United Way moment. I believe we'll be learning about the medical loan closet this morning.
16: Okay.
3: And I'll do my best to work up a Friday double play.
16: Well, I say you can do that.
3: I will work on it.
16: All right.
3: I will work on it. All right. We start our Friday mornings with disco, baby.
16: Yes, we do, baby.
3: I have a special disco request this morning.
16: Okay.
3: Let me see just exactly how this was explained. This is Mountain Man. Mountain Man says, "Happy Disco Friday. Here's a disco classic in recognition of the National Dance Like a Chicken Day Q Crew video." So here is Sister Sledge with "He's the Greatest Dancer." If you haven't seen our Dance Like a Chicken video, go to our Facebook page and check it out.

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0: 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Today is May the 15th, middle of May. Happy birthday to Bobby Overstreet and Mose Highsmith. Happy birthday to Dixie Belle.
1: Okay.
0: That's Jim Foster's cat. Ben McKay, happy birthday. Catamount fan. Happy birthday to you, good sir. Happy birthday to Jane Clayton. Happy birthday to Jennifer Miranda and to Georgia Mascot Anderson.
1: All right, you local celebrities out there celebrating the middle of the month of May, May 15th.
0: Uh-huh.
1: You share the day with some other famous folks that were born on this day, like the actor James Mason, born on this day in 1909. Eddie Arnold, the Tennessee plowboy.
0: Yeah, yep.
1: Born on this day in 1918. Trini Lopez, you hear Trini on the queue, born on this day in 1937. Dallas Cowboy legend Emmitt Smith, born on this day in 1969. Chaz Palminteri, born on this day in 1952. Of course, he's the actor. And Graham Goebel of the Little River Band, born on this day in 1947.
0: Okay.
1: And that is it.
2: Get ready, Q Nation. The time machine is fueled up, slightly dented, and legally questionable. It's time for This Day in History.
1: According to Hollywood and Coco, it was on this day in 1672 that the very first U.S. copyright law was used in Massachusetts.
0: Okay. What was copyrighted? Do we know?
1: I don't know what was copyrighted.
0: Okay.
1: That would be a good thing to know. In 1905, Las Vegas, Nevada was founded.
0: Hey, y'all! Look what I found!
1: Gambling mecca of the United States.
0: Uh-huh.
1: Mickey Mouse made his first appearance on this day in 1928. McDonald's first store opened in San Bernardino on this day in 1940. Also, as we heard in the news, the first nylon stockings were sold in the U.S. on this day in 1940. The U.S. Department of Agriculture was created on this day in 1862. Bonanza by Al Keola Orchestra.
0: Oh, yeah. Dun, dun, dun, dun, dun, dun,
1: dun, dun, dun. It hit number 19 on this day in 1961.
0: Oh, I'm going to play some Bonanza.
1: Peter, Paul, and Mary won their first Grammy for If I Had a Hammer on this day in 63. 5 weeks after first appearing on the Billboard pop chart, Ebony and Ivory hit number one on this day in 1982. The Paul McCartney-Stevie Wonder duet would stay at the top for 7 full weeks.
0: Wow.
1: Independent television in Britain broadcast the earliest known footage of the Beatles on this day, May 15th, 1996. The footage was shot in February of 1961.
0: Right.
1: It was 3 years before the group became the world-famous group that they became. The film, which had no soundtrack, was found in a drawer in a house in Liverpool.
0: Uh-huh.
1: 2003, we lost June Carter Cash.
0: Yeah.
1: She died at the age of 73 after complications from heart surgery. Along with Merle Kilgore, June wrote the Johnny Cash hit Ring of Fire about their stormy relationship. That song became the biggest hit of his career, staying at number one in the U.S. for 7 weeks.

0: the theme to Bonanza, Al Calola, playing that guitar. I love it. 7:26 in the morning, coming up Friday morning trivia. You keep it tuned and get those dialing fingers ready.
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5: From the WPZQ Weather Department, this is Paul Speranza with your Friday morning forecast. Another superb, beautiful day shaping up for Henderson County. We'll look for sunshine out there. Temperatures definitely will be warmer than what we had yesterday in the middle 70s. And winds will be a lot lighter out of the southwest, averaging under 10. Tonight, clear skies, upper 40s to 50. Saturday, sunny to partly cloudy. And afternoon temperatures, lower 80s.
0: Thank you, Paul. Wow, just like that, we climbed up to 41. Let the mercury rise, everybody. Let the mercury rise. All right, it's time for WTCQ's Joke of the Day, brought to us by Southern Alarm and Security.
2: Where they say home security is no joking matter.
0: Nope. Today's joke comes from Henry Hopkins, official John Wayne Big Book of Dad Jokes, bought at Bucky's.
2: Hey, Mark.
0: Hey, Paige.
2: What did the house say to the arsonist?
0: I don't know. What did the house say to the arsonist?
2: Look, but don't torch.
0: Oh! Oh! You Southern Alarm and Security.
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0: Trivia time, Paige. What is in our Friday morning trivia prize pack?
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0: Perfect timing as the weather starts to warm up.
1: That's right.
0: Mm-hmm.
1: And a $15 gift card to Sugar Cane and Shepherd Desserts, located just up the road.
0: Oh, wow.
1: In Fletcher, $15.
0: Wow.
1: Yummy. That's going to sweeten up your dessert
0: tray. How about that? And you will be back, I guarantee you.
1: Oh, yeah.
0: 698-1605 is the number to call. 698-1605. Please refrain from using electronics. Just use the brains that the good Lord give you. All righty?
2: Yes.
0: 698-1605. Here's the question. How can you tell the age of a horse?
1: I think I know this.
0: How can you tell the age of a horse? Caller, how can you tell the age of a horse?
3: Their teeth.
0: What about their teeth?
3: How long?
0: Yeah, we'll take that. How long their teeth are, or lines in their teeth. Yes, who's our caller?
3: Sage.
0: Well, congratulations, Sage. Do you know where we're located?
4: Yes.
0: Okay, yep.
3: I do.
0: Oh, yes, of course you do, Sage. Great. You got a great prize pack here. Thank you. Yes, Sage got it right. The length of their teeth, or
1: yes,
0: the lines in their teeth.
1: That's where long in the tooth came from.
0: It's also where the origin of don't look a gift horse in the mouth comes from.
1: Gift horse?
0: Mm-hmm. So as horse ages, their teeth grow longer and change shape, leading to the phrase long in the tooth.
1: Ah.
0: But the origin of don't look a gift horse in the mouth, the phrase, dates back to at least the 4th century,
1: okay,
0: likely originating from St. Jerome's Latin commentary around 400 A.D., which warned against inspecting the teeth of a gifted horse to check its age or health. It advises to be grateful for a gift and not search for flaws.
1: Uh-huh.
0: That's where don't look a gift horse in the mouth comes from.
1: I love learning that.
0: Isn't that cool?
1: Yes.
0: Isn't that cool? Well, there you go. And Sage got it right.

Tommy Two Tone and 867-5309 Jenny. Hey, before we get to our word of the day, just a reminder that today is Bring Flowers to Someone Day. National Bring Flowers to Someone Day. 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Stop in, pick up a little bouquet or whatever, and take some flowers to someone today. Doesn't matter who, doesn't matter when, doesn't matter how. National Bring Flowers to Someone Day today. We'll try to keep reminding you of that throughout the morning.

0: It is Word of the Daytime, brought to you by Bullington Gardens.
1: Oh, yeah, baby.
0: Bullington Gardens celebrating Pollinator Plug Palooza coming up Saturday, May 23rd from 9 to 1.
1: Right.
0: It's a greenhouse fundraiser and plant sale featuring pollinator plants. Yeah. Lots of pollinator plant plugs.
1: Yes. Very good for your backyard, your front yard, for your pollinators and your birds.
0: That's it. Featuring aster, coneflower, butterfly weed, black-eyed Susan, Joe Pye weed, hyssop, milkweed, and more. They've also got dahlia seedlings and tubers.
1: Yeah.
0: This is all available at the amazing Bullington Collection.
1: Yeah, if you could put milkweed out, too, because there's monarch butterflies.
0: They have to have it.
1: They got
0: to
1: have milkweed. That's the only thing they can put their eggs on.
0: That's right. So this is coming up again May 23rd, 9 to 1, at Bullington Gardenator. Bullington Gardenator. Bullington Gardens.
1: That works.
0: The Pollinator Plug Palooza.
1: Yeah, and I tell you what, Wild Birds Unlimited this week had over 100 of those plugs, maybe 150, something like that.
0: Right.
1: And within about a day and a half, they went through all of them.
0: All of them.
1: They were giving them away with purchases.
0: Uh-huh.
1: So, these things are awesome. And you don't have to plant them in the ground. You can put them in pots.
0: That's right. That's one of the great features about it.
1: You put them in pots, put them on your deck or on your front porch or whatever. So, Plug Palooza is coming up on May the 23rd, right?
0: That's correct. Nine to one.
1: Not this coming Saturday, but next Saturday. So we will keep hounding you about that one, all right?
0: Uh-huh.
1: Bullington Gardens, thanks for bringing us our word of the day. Today's word is an adjective.
0: All right.
1: Tortuous. Tortuous. T-O-R-T-U-O-U-S. Tortuous.
0: Is that something that's terrible? Like torture?
1: Depending on how you think about it.
0: What is it?
1: It describes something that has many literal or figurative twists and turns.
0: Ah, okay.
1: The tortuous mountain path rewards climbers with a stunning view of the town below.
0: Mm-hmm.
1: Getting approval for a project of this magnitude is a tortuous process.
0: Uh-huh. Okay.
1: Tortuous. T-O-R-T-U-O-U-S. Tortuous. Use that one in a sentence today. And thank you, Bullington Gardens. By the way, this pollinator Plug Palooza sale is going to help their greenhouse fundraiser.
0: Yes.
1: All righty. So you'll be hearing more about that. Here's Elvis.

0: Oh, man, gotta love you some Elvis gospel. Coco, thank you for the extensive research. We mentioned that it was on this day in history that the first copyright was used. Well, it was, except we had the date. We had the it was actually on June 9th, 1790. So we need to fix our history. June 9th, 1790. The first item copyrighted in the United States was the Philadelphia Spelling Book by John Barry. All right? So we'll clear that up in our This Day in History. And Coco, thank you for heading up the WTZQ Research Department.
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5: Right.
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5: Oh, yeah.
0: We got rid of that big old postage machine here that they kept charging us so much for ink for.
5: Yep.
0: We had to pay a monthly fee for it.
5: Yes, we did.
0: And then on top of that, we still had to pay for our postage.
5: Sure. Of course.
0: Let me tell you something. One of my most freeing days was the day I packed up that machine and sent it back to them.
5: Uh-huh.
0: Because we just go to Mailbox and Pack.
5: We just drop it off.
0: We're still paying the same amount of postage. We're just not paying rent on the machine and paying way too much for ink.
5: Right.
0: Why wouldn't you do that? Why wouldn't anyone do that?
5: It's not taking up all that space.
0: It's not taking up all that space.
5: Right.
0: Exactly.
5: Right.
0: Mailbox and Pack in the Epic Theater Shopping Center.
5: Just a reminder that today is the big day to celebrate McCrae Benson. He's retired.
0: Yeah.
5: And there's going to be a big party this afternoon from 3:30 to 6:30 at Burchard Vineyards. They are announcing this retirement celebration honoring McCrae Benson, wanting the community to stop by. share their well wishes, celebrate Benson's nearly 21 years of leadership at the Community Foundation.
0: Right. We're not celebrating the fact that he's retiring.
5: No.
0: We're celebrating what he's done for the past 20-some years.
5: Guests are welcome to bring a card or a photo to share. We're honoring his legacy and enduring to honor his legacy.
0: Right.
5: They've established a fund. It's the McRavy Benson Thought Leadership Fund. For more information about the event or to learn more about the McRavy Benson Thought Leadership Fund, you can go to WTZQ.com.
0: Yeah.
5: But I just want to remind you, it's this afternoon. It's from 3:30 to 6:30.
0: It's a drop-in.
5: Burnt Shirt. And it's a drop-in.
0: Just a drop-in at Burnt Shirt Vineyards.
5: Pass by. Say thank you.
0: Very nice. Very nice. Wow, it's 7:51 already. Coming up in the next hour, we got Local Business Spotlight and our United Way moment. And, of course, great music and community information.
5: Mm-hmm.
0: Here's one from Footloose, right? Let's hear it for the boy.
5: Okay.
0: Oh, yeah. 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

0: Blue Ridge Beer Garden about their Blue Ridge Beer Festival coming up at the local business spotlight. 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
1: Okay.
0: Yeah, he'll be out there. So at the Blue Ridge Beer Garden, it'll be perfect weather for it.
1: Oh, yeah.
0: Perfect weather for it. 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
1: Good Friday morning. Thank you for starting your day and your weekend with WTZQ Radio. Here's a look at news headlines. Critics of downtown's most prominent and maligned piece of public art can rejoice. The Mountain Fountain is going away. Beloved by few and sometimes mocked as the Mountain Molar, the copper depiction of the Blue Ridge Mountains rising above the French Broad River Valley, or something like that, will be removed and replaced by decorative water jets. The Hendersonville City Council voted unanimously Wednesday night to authorize city engineers and a public works crew to remove the old while Medallion Pools installs the new. City engineers have been working with Medallion to evaluate the fountain and come up with a new design. Medallion, which installed the original mechanical system, developed concepts to modernize the fountain while maintaining the integrity of the existing brick structure, says a resolution the council adopted. A contract with the pool contractor will include cleaning the existing brick structure and installing new water jets and lighting to improve the functionality, safety, and visual appeal of the urban artwork on the First Citizens Plaza on North Main. Brett Detweiler, the chief city engineer and assistant city manager for public services, estimated that the city and Medallion could complete the job for $65,000 or less. The city hopes to have the new fountain installed and running by the 4th of July parade, when hundreds are expected to line Main Street. Hendersonville's small town Main Street will come alive with a red, white, and blue celebration of America's 250th birthday on the 4th of July, including a parade, reading of the Declaration of Independence, music headliner Blake Elledge, and a spectacular fireworks show. As always, the Downtown Merchants and Business Association is organizing the 4th of July parade, which will be far bigger than usual. Marching band floats and other parade entries will stage at Hendersonville High School and move south, covering the same route as the King Apple Parade. Mike Morgan, the county's communications director, told local government leaders a $10,000 grant from America 250 NC is supporting the day-long celebration on Saturday, July the 4th. Stay tuned to the queue for more of Hendersonville's red, white, and blue celebration of America's 250th birthday. Now here is the North Carolina News Network.
4: State lawmakers spent months wrangling over spending priorities, ultimately arriving at a deal that puts more money in North Carolinians' pockets. North Carolina State University economics professor emeritus Mike Walden tells NCN News there's a constitutional amendment dealing with property taxes and the budget framework. A North Carolinian was among the passengers evacuated from the cruise ship hit by the hantavirus outbreak. North Carolina leaders and health officials say there are currently no cases of the virus in the state. Mike Raley, NCN News.
5: ABC News, I'm Chuck Sievertson. This hour, President Trump on Air Force One talked with reporters about the two-day summit in China they're flying back from. The president saying the issue of Taiwan came up, but that he made no promises to President Xi on the U.S.'s next steps.
6: He feels very strongly. I made no commitment either way. We'll see what happens.
5: And on tariffs?
6: We didn't discuss tariffs. I mean, they're paying tariffs. They're paying substantial tariffs, but we didn't discuss it.
5: Mr. Trump also says he thinks China's President Xi will try to help get Iran to reopen the Strait of Hormuz. Sources tell ABC News President Trump might be preparing to drop a lawsuit he filed against the IRS. It was in relation to the 2019 leak of his tax returns. The proposed settlement would create a $1.7 billion fund for claims from January 6th rioters. A Texas man who experts said was intellectually disabled, convicted in a retired professor's killing, was executed overnight. This is ABC News. Nations across Asia are pushing for the use of more biofuels in transportation in order to slash dependence on imported fossil fuels, which have been disrupted by the Iran war. Asia is hardest hit by the ongoing energy shock. There's hope for an experimental drug to give pancreatic cancer patients more time. The FDA has okayed limited use for some patients. Dr. Brandon Huffman, cancer specialist at Dana-Farber Cancer Institute.
7: The cancer has these little genetic mutations. They're like little light switches. They're turned on, and the cancer is growing. It's spreading. And this drug, it turns off the lights, shrinking the cancer, helping the patients live better and longer.
5: Reports in the New England Journal of Medicine. Move over China. The first giant panda born in Indonesia is growing and healthy, say its doctors. Before his public debut later this month at Indonesian Safari Park outside the capital, Jakarta, nicknamed Rio. Chuck Sievertson, ABC News.
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13: From the WTZQ Weather Department, this is Paul Speranza with your Friday morning forecast. Another superb, beautiful day shaping up for Henderson County. We'll look for sunshine out there. Temperatures definitely will be warmer than what we had yesterday in the middle 70s. And winds will be a lot wider out of the southwest, averaging under 10. Tonight, clear skies, upper 40s to 50. Saturday, sunny to partly cloudy. And afternoon temperatures, lower 80s.

0: to Henderson County's Morning Show, The Breakfast Club with Mark and Paige. Already in progress, it's hour number two on this fabulous, fabulous Friday morning. Folks, it is a beautiful, beautiful Friday morning. We're up to 49 degrees now. Remember, as Paul said, Paul Speranza, today is our changeover day, our transition day. We're going to start warming up this afternoon, and then we really start warming up tomorrow into next week. So enjoy it. Layers, layers, that's what we say. All right, folks, it's time for WTCQ's Local Business Spotlight, the program where we shine a light on so many of our area local businesses that make Hendersonville, Henderson County, and Western North Carolina such a wonderful and unique place to live. Today, we are speaking with Joe Dinan with Blue Ridge Beer Garden. Now, Joe, you Blue Ridge Beer Garden, but you wear a couple of hats, a few hats when it comes to breweries around here, right?
1: Sure do, sure do. Thanks for having me on this morning.
0: We are glad to have you here. We're glad to have you here. Let's talk very quickly, if you don't mind, about Ocklawaha.
1: Sure, yeah.
0: You've got something really special going on this coming Sunday.
1: Yes, absolutely.
0: Listeners know our good friend Steve D, who we were so fortunate enough to have our paths cross, and he was here at the radio station for, I guess, a little over a year. But local musician, he hosted your open mic nights for years. At Ocklawaha.
1: 8 years, maybe.
0: So tell us what's happening this coming Sunday.
1: So he hosted the open mic Monday nights. He was a huge part of our community, our music community in particular. Just an all-around amazing guy. Was here for years. And so we have decided to dedicate our stage to him. And so in his honor, we're going to have another open mic. All the folks who used to come out and love working with him and knew him well, come out and... we're going to have a stage dedication, and it's going to be a lot of fun. It's going to be an awesome day and a lot of laughs, maybe a few tears.
0: Of course.
1: But that's okay. That's part of it.
0: They're good tears.
1: Exactly right.
0: So thank you so much for that. What's the timeline on all of that?
1: I believe that's 3 o'clock.
0: Okay.
1: Josh Duncan will be running it per his partner.
0: Yeah.
1: And so Josh will be there and all the guys he's in the band with.
0: Yep, the dudes.
1: All the dudes.
0: Our own Izzy's going to be there. She'll be playing also.
1: Awesome. So I believe it's 3 to 6.
0: Okay. Fantastic. At Ocklawaha.
1: Get there early because the spots will fill up pretty quick.
0: Of course they will. Well, again, thanks for doing that.
1: Of course.
0: Now let's put on the other hat, the Blue Ridge Beer Garden.
1: Of course, of course.
0: What an amazing thing you guys have done with that corner and that old gas station. You've really turned it into a city hub.
1: Thank you. It was a bit of an eyesore for a few years there. More than a few.
0: So we're so glad to see what you guys have done.
1: Thank you.
0: And especially on days like today, you drive by there, the place is packed.
1: We have a lot of fun. It's a great spot.
0: Well, and you're creating a lot of fun. So you got something coming up. Blue Ridge Beer Festival.
1: Yeah.
0: Let's talk about that. Is that the first, like, real beer festival here for Hendersonville?
1: You know, I think it is.
0: I think it is, too.
1: Yeah. Yeah, I believe
0: We've
1: it is.
0: We've had some small things, but not like this.
1: And Rhythm and Brews, of course, is kind of like a mini.
0: Yeah.
1: You know?
0: Yeah, but this is a true beer festival where you got breweries from all over Western North Carolina coming and sharing what they do. So tell us about that.
1: Yeah, we've got 20 breweries from all over Western Carolina. The lineup is unbelievable. We are just so excited to bring in the quality of beer in a town from all over the area. We've got... of course, Wicked Weed, some of our favorites.
0: Yeah.
1: And we've got Dissolver, Burial, Highland, Ocklawaha, of course. Just to name a few. I mean, the list goes on and on. We've got 20 there. So we're really excited. Guide On, who we love. Those guys over there, Mike and Connie, are great.
0: So for folks who have never experienced a beer festival, explain what happens.
1: Yes.
0: How does this work?
1: Sure. Great question. So you pay a flat fee. You can find tickets online, or you can get them in person at the beer garden. You can save a few bucks. And you come in, and you get a really custom glass, which is really cool.
0: Yep.
1: And then you can go around from tent to tent, visiting with each one of these breweries. They've got some rare stuff. They've got some stuff you may have seen before. But we're definitely asking them to bring some really cool, rare beers.
0: Yeah.
1: And you can take whatever you want.
0: Right. It's a taster glass.
1: It's a taster glass, and it's unlimited.
0: Yeah.
1: So, you know, there's some bang for your buck there.
0: Oh, absolutely.
1: It's a fun day, and then we'll have great music.
0: Yeah, that comes along with the ticket price also.
1: Of course. Yep.
0: So who's playing?
1: We've got Funkle Sam coming in, who's a Grateful Dead cover band. Those guys are incredible.
0: Wow.
1: And starting off the day, we've got the Apple County... it's a Blue Ridge... it's a bluegrass band. I don't have it here in front of me, but Apple County guys, they're awesome.
0: All right, good.
1: They crush.
0: Fantastic. So when's the festival?
1: It is Saturday, May 3rd.
0: Gotcha.
1: 30th.
0: The last Saturday in May.
1: 2 weeks from this set. 2 weeks from tomorrow.
0: Wow.
1: Yep. And it kicks off at 1 p.m. for VIP, 2 p.m. for general admission.
0: Okay. Fantastic.
1: Yep.
0: Blue Ridge Beer Garden, Blue Ridge Beer Festival. What's the inspiration for this, Joe?
1: You know, it's something we've talked about since we opened the beer garden. We've really wanted to do a fun festival like this.
0: Yeah.
1: It takes a lot of planning, and so it was just a matter of time. And really, once we were able to get these incredible breweries on board, that's what really had the thing take legs. And so everything else is just putting all the pieces together.
0: I've been to beer festivals elsewhere, and I've always wondered, I've always thought, Hendersonville needs a beer, because we got so many great breweries here.
1: Yeah.
0: It is time.
1: Absolutely.
0: But this is not just about celebrating Hendersonville breweries. This is about celebrating Western North Carolina breweries.
1: Exactly right. Exactly right. And the community here, it's so much of it's about community.
0: Yeah.
1: And so that's really a big part of it. And so,
0: have a number of breweries represented. We'll have live music, food trucks.
1: Oh, yeah, multiple food trucks. Post 25 is coming down from Arden,
0: wow.
1: And then we've got a few more. Yeah, it's going to be exciting.
0: That's going to be a lot of action on that little corner.
1: It sure is. We'll be taking over the parking lot, too, because it's going to be a big one.
0: Wow, yeah. Wow, it is going to be a big one. So, again, it's coming up on Saturday, May the 30th. The best way to get your tickets is to get them at the Blue Ridge Beer Garden.
1: Yeah, you know, you save a few bucks. So yeah. Absolutely. You can come right in, or you can get them online. There's a ticket link online on all our social, on Facebook, if you're looking for a list of the...
0: So we just type in Blue Ridge Beer Garden and we'll find it.
1: Exactly right, on Facebook or Instagram. Absolutely, all of that stuff is up there.
0: All right, mm-hmm. Fantastic. What else is coming up? Anything else you need to... Well, we got you here.
1: Sure.
0: While we got you here.
1: Over there... I'm not sure. This is definitely the biggest thing.
0: Sure.
1: You know, I'm sure we've got a silent disco or two going on. That's our other big thing that we do over there.
0: Well, we have learned over the years one of the best ways to know what's going on at Blue Ridge Beer Garden is just keeping up with your Facebook page.
1: Absolutely.
0: Because that'll tell you trivia nights, all that sort of thing.
1: Exactly right. Yeah, we do trivia every week, and there's live music on the weekends. There's always something happening over there.
0: Always. Yep. By the way, our very own Tom Brown will be playing there tonight.
1: Oh, awesome.
0: Yeah, Tom Brown. He's looking forward to playing there tonight. So once again, folks, it's the Blue Ridge Beer Festival coming up at Blue Ridge Beer Garden. It's Saturday, May the 30th. You can get your tickets in person at the Blue Ridge Beer Garden, or you can just type in and find their website and get it there. How many breweries did you say?
1: We've got 20 breweries.
0: That is amazing.
1: Yeah. Yep.
0: It's going to be amazing.
1: Full.
0: And it's still just a taste of the number of breweries that are around Western
1: North Carolina. Oh, exactly right. I mean, there's 100, you know.
0: Yeah.
1: And they're all going to be there in person.
0: Okay.
1: Which is great.
0: One more reminder, you're listening to Local Business Spotlight, sponsored by Michael Thompson of the Van Winkle Law Firm. Van Winkle, we make law work for you. Joe Dinan with Blue Ridge Beer Garden, but also with Ocklawaha. It seems like every year or so, we see press from you guys about winning awards for your beer.
1: Sure, yeah.
0: Any recent awards to talk about?
1: We just mentioned the Hickory Hops Beer Festival. We just took home 8 of our 10 entries medaled. So that was a big one, yeah.
0: Wow.
1: At the Carolina Championship of Beer, and we've got the U.S. Open coming up. So we submit this week for that. So we find out in June or July. I think it's July.
0: So how does that work? How do you submit a beer for something like that?
1: Sure. It's kind of a game that you play, because what you call a beer and what it's marketed as may not fit exactly into a category.
0: Right.
1: So you've got to find the right category, the right fit for that beer. So even if it's the best beer, it's got to really fit in that particular category. And then you've got to, you know, find the best competition for it. You ship it off. It takes a few months.
0: Sure.
1: And there are varying levels of cost and competition. It's kind of a complex thing that takes some planning, because it's a game. It's kind of a game of chess.
0: Sure.
1: And then you just hope that the judges like it that day.
0: Of course.
1: There's a lot of that going on, too.
0: Of course. Wow. Interesting. Well, congratulations on all the awards.
1: Thank you.
0: Congratulations.
1: Thank you.
0: And very well deserved, by the way.
1: Our Brewers Act's amazing.
0: Yeah. Once again, Blue Ridge Beer Garden, Blue Ridge Beer Festival coming up Saturday, May the 30th. You can get your tickets in person at Blue Ridge Beer Garden, or go to their website. Just check out all their stuff on social. You'll be able to find it and see where you can get your tickets. All righty. I guess we'll call that the first, hopefully, annual beer festival for Hendersonville.
1: We're angling for an annual thing here. Yeah, it should be a lot of fun.
0: Very cool. Well,
1: you'll be hearing much
0: more about it here on the Queue. Joe, once again, thanks for the time. Thanks for coming in this morning.
1: Thanks for having us.
0: And thank you again for what you're doing on Sunday.
1: It should be a great day, and we all love Steve, and so.
0: Which is, of course, naming the stage after our own Steve D. Thank you. What a great thing. Local Business Spotlight, we do it every Friday morning, and it is courtesy of Michael Thompson of the Van Winkle Law Firm. Van Winkle, we make law work for you.
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0: Soul Asylum and Runaway Train. Before that, Katrina and the Waves, Walking on Sunshine. It's 8:27 in the morning, 51 degrees. Coming up after the break, it is our United Way moment, brought to us by Crate Wine Market and Project.
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12: From the WPZQ Weather Department, this is Paul Speranza with your Friday morning forecast. Another superb, beautiful day shaping up for Henderson County. We'll look for sunshine out there. Temperatures definitely will be warmer than what we had yesterday in the middle 70s, and winds will be a lot wider out of the southwest, averaging under 10. Tonight, clear skies, upper 40s to 50. Saturday, sunny to partly cloudy, and afternoon temperatures, lower 80s.
0: Thank you, Paul. 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Bird with United Way, good morning, sir.
13: Good morning, Mark. Good morning, Crate.
0: Always,
13: good morning,
0: yes.
13: Q Nation.
0: Thank you, Crate, and Nicole, and Derek, and Vigo, and everybody. So, what are we talking about today, Bird?
13: Wow, today we're talking about something really important, and I'm super excited today because, you know, we always welcome staff members from our local nonprofits. Today we have a volunteer from
0: right.
13: our local nonprofit.
0: Right.
13: So we have Ginger Brown, who spends her time volunteering for the Medical Loan Closet right here in Hendersonville. And I grabbed her yesterday and said, be my guest today.
0: And she
13: said yes.
0: And I love the fact that we're taking a different twist on this. I think this is awesome. Ginger, welcome. You've been volunteering and working with the Medical Loan Closet for quite a while now, huh?
14: For 6 years, yes.
0: Wow. What is it that made that connection for you?
14: Well, I actually went to the Medical Loan Closet through the United Way. Melissa, who works at the United Way, called me one day and said, I have a volunteer opportunity for you. Go on down, talk to them. And I've been there ever since.
13: How about that? So, Melissa working for us.
0: So what is it that made you say, wow, I want to keep doing this. This is making a difference. I want to continue working here. I want to continue volunteering.
14: Well, first of all, our mission is just wonderful. You know, we really help a lot of people in the community. People who need medical equipment, don't want to buy it because it's going to be a short-term need or
0: right.
14: because of the expense.
0: Yeah.
14: So it's really great to help people in that way. But we also have a great crew that works there. All the people that work there are volunteers, are there because their hearts are there. We have a wonderful time, and the people that have worked there are long-term volunteers. So that shows that they really have a commitment. And we're all great friends, and we all work together, and we enjoy each other, and we enjoy our jobs.
0: Well,
13: there you go. Coming off of Days of Caring, just hearing those words, the volunteers have a serious commitment, and that's one of the things that you'll experience. I always say you're going to be met with somebody at a nonprofit who cares, and you're often going to interface with an administrator or somebody as you come into a nonprofit to learn about what's happening. But at Medical Loan Closet, as with many other places, Ginger is a trained staff member.
0: Yeah.
13: Who volunteers her time to give back to the community. And what you provide is pretty incredible. People come to Medical Loan Closet with a huge variety of needs, I'm guessing. So what are the kinds of things that you're helping people with?
14: Well,
13: kinds of equipment, tools, whatever they might need.
14: We have a large variety of medical equipment, durable medical equipment. We have wheelchairs, we have walkers, we have canes, crutches, knee scooters. We also have hospital beds. We have lifts. So where we come into people's lives is, let's say you go in the hospital, you need your knee replaced. When you get out, you're going to need all kinds of equipment. You're going to need a walker. You're going to need a shower stool. A lot of times insurance won't pay for that,
0: right.
14: but it's a short-term need. So you come down to see us. We know exactly what you need. We get you all kitted out. We loan this to you. There is a fee. There's a $20 fee to rent this for 2 months.
0: Wow.
14: And,
0: You said there's a fee as if, like, that's bad news.
13: Yeah.
0: And then you say $20 for how many months?
14: For 2 months.
0: Goodness
14: gracious. For 2 months. Now, some of the equipment may be a little bit more. A hospital bed, obviously, is more.
0: Sure.
14: A knee scooter is more. But you know, and this is everything you need. This isn't $20 per piece. This is the entire
0: setup. You
14: know, yeah, that's
0: wow.
14: right. For
0: so obviously you're not in this to make money.
14: No, we are a nonprofit. But we do have expenses.
0: Of course,
14: But no, we're not in it to make money. And you know, having said that, we do have a fee. Sometimes the fee may be a problem for some people. We will work with you. We are there to serve you.
0: Yeah.
14: We're not, like as you said, we're not there to make money.
0: Wow.
13: There you go. There to serve.
0: So how does one know to go to the Medical Loan Closet? Because I'm sure many people, when you're going through a medical process, you know, you're just thinking so much about so many things. How does one know to start setting up the process of going to the Medical Loan Closet? You understand what I'm asking?
14: Yeah, I do. Well, a lot of people will come to us because, you know, a doctor recommended to them.
0: That's good.
14: So we get a lot of people that way. And a lot of it is word of mouth, too. And you know, things like we're trying to get out there into the public's, mind. Obviously, if you don't need this, you wouldn't really kind of know about us. But it's
0: right.
14: nice to know that we are there
0: yeah.
14: when you do need it. So, you know, being able to talk to the public like this morning helps.
0: I'm probably going to sound a little silly when I say this or ask this. I'm assuming people come to you before the surgery or before the whatever, knowing that they're going to need those things. Is that
14: sometimes,
0: how that works?
14: Sometimes, but oftentimes people will be discharged from the hospital, and they suddenly realize that they need all this equipment.
0: Yeah.
14: So we're there to help them.
0: Wow.
13: Great. Really great. I was going to say, I've been there. You mentioned you take donated items.
14: We do take donated items. In fact, you know, everything we have is donated. Sometimes, right now, we are actually pretty full of equipment. But call, and there are some things that we always have a need for. Anything pediatric, we would like that. But call first and see if we do have a need for it, and we want to hear from you. We also do take things like motorized wheelchair scooters that are used, we refurbish them, and then we sell those. That money goes into, you know, our mission.
0: Yeah.
14: But we sell that at a very reduced price.
0: Sure.
14: So, you know, those things are expensive.
0: Yeah.
14: And, you know, you can get one, and we will work with you.
13: Well, I'm glad you mentioned that, because I was visiting one day. It's been a year or so ago, maybe more. And there was a whole crew of volunteers working, and what they were doing was cleaning and fine-tuning all the equipment. Wheelchairs, checking the wheels, checking every movable part, going through. There was a guy working on the scooters. Everything was being just immaculately cleaned and maintained. So you're going to take a piece of equipment home that works, that is ready to go, that is ready and friendly for you to use when you have that moment of need.
14: Right.
13: It was pretty great.
14: That's part of our process. When the equipment is returned, we clean it, we sterilize it, mm-hmm. we check it, we make sure it's in really good working order. So you can depend that with the equipment that you have is safe and clean.
0: Okay. And so what days, what are the hours that people can come and see you and take advantage?
14: We're open on Tuesdays and Fridays mm-hmm. from 12:30 till 4:30.
0: Okay.
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0: Right.
14: So give us a call.
0: Just sometimes.
14: Give us a call. There's a very good chance that somebody would be there to answer the phone, and we could possibly see you by an appointment or help you right away. So don't just say they're not open. I'm not going to try.
0: Okay.
14: Try.
13: Look at that.
0: Sure. 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
13: You
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0: 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We may have something that'll make your day a little better.
1: Sure. Fantastic.
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0: Thank you, Mark.
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0: Okay,
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0: All right.
3: 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Derek, Nicole, please tell Vigo we said hello and get outside this weekend on the Acosta Trail. It's going to be beautiful. Here are the Beatles on the Cue.

the Beatles, 8:44 in the morning. We're going to squeeze in one more tune. And then after the break, we want to remind folks that today is National Peace Officers Memorial Day. So it honors our local, state, and federal law enforcement officers who have made the ultimate sacrifice or have been injured in the line of duty. So we've got a special little honor for policemen coming up after the break. Here's Elvis.

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8: 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Thank you to those businesses for what you do for Safe Flight. Okay, today is Peace Officers Memorial Day. It's a day to tribute local, state, and federal law enforcement officers who have made the ultimate sacrifice, like our young and very well-known Ryan Hendricks, or those who have been injured in the line of duty. The observance takes place during Police Week. So, it was a number of years ago, 40 or more years ago, that Paul Harvey had a tribute to policemen. So, on this National Peace Officers Memorial Day, here is Paul Harvey with policemen.
0: Policemen. A policeman is a composite of what all men are, I guess, a mingling of saint and sinner, dust and deity. Called statistics, wave the fan over stinkers, underscore instances of dishonesty and brutality because they are news. What that really means is that they are exceptional, they are unusual, they are not commonplace. Buried under the froth is the fact. And the fact is that less than one half of 1% of policemen misfit that uniform. And that is a better average than you'd find among clergymen. What is a policeman? He of all men is at once the most needed and the most wanted. A strangely nameless creature who is sir to his face and pig or worse behind his back. He must be such a diplomat that he can settle differences between individuals so that each will think he won, but if a policeman is neat, he's conceited. If he's careless, he's a bum. If he's pleasant, he's a flirt. If he's not, he's a grouch. He must make instant decisions which would require months for a lawyer, but if he hurries, he's careless. If he's deliberate, he's lazy. He must be first to an accident, infallible with a diagnosis. He must be able to start breathing, stop bleeding, tie splints, and above all, be sure the victim goes home without a limp or expect to be sued. The police officer must know every gun, draw on the run, and hit where it doesn't hurt. He must be able to whip two men twice his size and half his age without damaging his uniform and without being brutal. If you hit him, he's a coward. If he hits you, he's a bully. A policeman must know everything and not tell. He must know where all of the sin is and not partake. The policeman from a single human hair must be able to describe the crime, the weapon, the criminal, and tell you where the criminal is hiding. But if he catches the criminal, he's lucky. If he doesn't, he's a dunce. If he gets promoted, he has political pull. If he doesn't, he's a dullard. The policeman must chase bum leads to a dead end, stake out 10 nights to tag one witness who saw it happen but refuses to remember. He runs files and writes reports until his eyes ache to build a case against some felon who'll get dealed out by a shameless Seamus or an honorable who isn't honorable. The policeman must be a minister, a social worker, a diplomat, a tough guy, and a gentleman. And of course he'll have to be a genius because he'll have to feed a family on a policeman's salary.
8: Paul Harvey, policeman. Paul Harvey's father was Harry Harrison Arendt, a Tulsa, Oklahoma police officer. In December of 1921, when Paul Harvey was just 3 years old, his father was shot and killed by armed robberies. The tragic event profoundly shaped Harvey's life and his perspective in all he did, and especially the way he treated officers and first responders. So, once again, today is Peace Officers Memorial Day, a day to tribute local, state, and federal law enforcement officers who have made the ultimate sacrifice or been injured in the line of duty. Thank you to all of our policemen, all of our first responders. All right, here's one by request to get us up to the next hour, and I'm working hard on getting us a double play Friday.

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2: 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Here's a look at news headlines. Critics of downtown's most prominent and maligned piece of public art can rejoice. The Mountain Fountain is going away. Beloved by few and sometimes mocked as the Mountain Molar, the copper depiction of the Blue Ridge Mountains rising above the French Broad River Valley, or something like that, will be removed and replaced by decorative water jets. The Hendersonville City Council voted unanimously Wednesday night to authorize city engineers and a public works crew to remove the old while Medallion Pools installs the new. City engineers have been working with Medallion to evaluate the fountain and come up with a new design. Medallion, which installed the original mechanical system, developed concepts to modernize the fountain while maintaining the integrity of the existing brick structure, says a resolution the council adopted. A contract with the pool contractor will include cleaning the existing brick structure and installing new water jets and lighting to improve the functionality, safety, and visual appeal of the urban artwork on the First Citizens Plaza on North Main. Brett Detweiler, the chief city engineer and assistant city manager for public services, estimated that the city and Medallion could complete the job for $65,000 or less. The city hopes to have the new fountain installed and running by the 4th of July parade, when hundreds are expected to line Main Street. Hendersonville's small town Main Street will come alive with a red, white, and blue celebration of America's 250th birthday on the 4th of July, including a parade, reading of the Declaration of Independence, music headliner Blake Ellidge, and a spectacular fireworks show. As always, the Downtown Merchants and Business Association is organizing the 4th of July parade, which will be far bigger than usual. Marching band floats and other parade entries will stage at Hendersonville High School and move south, covering the same route as the King Apple Parade. Mike Morgan, the county's communications director, told local government leaders a $10,000 grant from America 250 NC is supporting the day-long celebration on Saturday, July the 4th. Stay tuned to the queue for more of Hendersonville's red, white, and blue celebration of America's 250th birthday. Now here is the North Carolina News Network.
3: State lawmakers spent months wrangling over spending priorities, ultimately arriving at a deal that puts more money in North Carolinians' pockets. North Carolina State University economics professor emeritus Mike Walden tells NCN News there's a constitutional amendment dealing with property taxes and the budget framework. A North Carolinian was among the passengers evacuated from the cruise ship hit by the hantavirus outbreak. North Carolina leaders and health officials say there are currently no cases of the virus in the state. Mike Raley, NCN News.
4: ABC News, I'm Chuck Sievertson. They didn't discuss tariffs, says President Trump to reporters in the past hour on Air Force One, flying back from the two-day summit in Beijing. The president saying he made no promises to President Xi about Taiwan.
5: He feels very strongly. I made no commitment either way. We'll see what happens.
4: Mr. Trump touting what he claims are fantastic trade deals, China buying American soybeans and Boeing planes, but the Chinese have not confirmed anything. Sources tell ABC News that President Trump might be preparing to drop a lawsuit he filed against the IRS connected with the 2019 leak of his tax returns. The proposed settlement would create a $1.7 billion fund for claims from January 6th rioters. An Oklahoma judge has allowed Richard Glossip to be released from death row ahead of a new trial. He's been locked up for nearly 30 years for an alleged murder-for-hire plot targeting his boss. Supreme Court agreed that prosecutors allowed false testimony. This is ABC News. There is hope for an experimental drug to allow pancreatic cancer patients to live better and longer. The FDA has okayed limited use for some patients. Dr. Brandon Huffman, cancer specialist at Dana-Farber Cancer Institute.
6: It's a targeted therapy, and the early trial data that were just published in the New England Journal of Medicine showed that it's well tolerated. It's a once-a-day pill, And it really works.
4: Finding high death rates and destruction.

0: Disturbing conditions, an undercover investigation into Romania's publicly funded shelters for stray dogs carried out by the international animal welfare organization Four Paws. No comment so far from Romania's National Veterinary Agency. It's Friday, May 15th. On this day in 1928, Disney's Mickey Mouse and Minnie Mouse made their first appearances in a short test film that was not widely distributed called Plane Crazy. Mickey was a pilot romancing Minnie. Chuck Sievertson, ABC News.
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6: From the WPZQ Weather Department, this is Paul Speranza with your Friday morning forecast. Another superb, beautiful day shaping up for Henderson County. We'll look for sunshine out there. Temperatures definitely will be warmer than what we had yesterday in the middle 70s. And winds will be a lot wider out of the southwest, averaging under 10. Tonight, clear skies, upper 40s to 50. Saturday, sunny to partly cloudy. And afternoon temperatures, lower 80s.

0: right, that's it. We're down to our third and final hour of the day and the week.
1: The last ring of the triangle.
0: The last ring of the triangle for the week. That's exactly what that is. And it's 8 minutes after 9 in the morning, and we're up to 55 degrees. Ooh. We've gone up just about 20 degrees.
1: Wow.
0: Since I got here at dark 30 this morning.
1: Yeah, I know. It's hard to know how to dress. This is layer time.
0: Yeah, it's layer day.
1: But I think next week it's going to be pretty straightforward.
0: Next week it's pretty much flip-flops, bathing suit, and tank top. I think that's it.
1: Hey, guess what? It's just after 9 o'clock. That means the spring fling sale at the IAM thrift store is underway.
0: Yes.
1: It started at 9 o'clock. It's 20% off of everything in the store.
0: Wow.
1: Refreshments provided, 119 Jack Street.
0: Mm-hmm.
1: If you're headed out toward Walmart that way, away from town, it's the last right you can take. It's right there at that Exxon. That's Jack Street. At the fork in the road, stay to the right. You can park either in the enclosure that surrounds the IAM thrift store or across the street.
0: Yep.
1: In the parking lot there.
0: And like you said, it's
1: 20%
0: off everything, but also this week they were doing a blue tag sale.
1: Blue tags were already half off.
0: Yeah.
1: So if it was, you know, a top that was $4, it was $2, and then you're still going to get 20% more at checkout.
0: Yeah. So if it's a blue tag on it, you're going to get not only the 50%, but another 20% discount.
1: That's it.
0: In other words, they're giving it away.
1: So, spring fling sale going
0: take
1: on
0: advantage.
1: All day. IAM thrift store 9 to 5.
0: Mm-hmm. Snacks and treats and savings galore.
1: Yes.
0: Mm-hmm. What else is going on? Of course, today is celebration of McCrae Benson.
1: Right. That's happening out at Burnt Shirt Vineyards today from 3:30 to 6:30.
0: Mm-hmm.
1: Stop by and say thank you to McCrae.
0: Yep.
1: Bring a photo or a card.
0: Mm-hmm.
1: You know, and
0: then,
1: part of the fun.
0: Yeah, and then tonight over at Blue Ridge Beer Garden, our very own Tom Brown will be playing live.
1: That's right.
0: Up there.
1: That's right.
0: Boy, that beer festival that's coming up at the Blue Ridge Beer Garden on May the 30th, that's pretty exciting. That's pretty cool stuff.
1: It is.
0: Pretty cool stuff. So, all right, what do we have coming up this hour? Well, we got more great music to play, and I've done it. I've got us a Double Play Friday.
1: Okay.
0: Double Play Friday with a special little addition to it. So that's coming up after our next break. Here's Steve Miller getting us started.

0: Good morning.
1: Hey, where's the meat?
0: It's the Breakfast Club with Mark and Paige.
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5: All right, speaking of the Americana series at Tryon Fine Arts Center, we just got a Facebook message from some folks who won some tickets here to see Trey Wellington Band last night.
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6: We can't take it seriously for our
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6: Uh-huh.
5: You got two more opportunities. 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All righty.
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6: All right.
5: AKA Mark's Geek Out Moment. 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
6: You play a song that you believe Q Nation thinks is probably the version of the song.
5: Right.
6: But then you give us the history and the background of the song and where it may have come from.
5: Uh-huh.
6: That's
5: how it goes. So, we won't say anything about the song. We'll just start with the epitome of the version of the song that we think of. Are you ready for it?
6: Sure.
5: Here we go.

0: All right. Not that and Paul, it makes me cry. That one, I cried my eyes out in Vegas at the Wayne Newton concert when he did that song. But you got to remember, as heartbreaking as that song is, it ends with a positive spin. It's because his daughter catches up to him and says, "Daddy, don't you walk so fast," that he changes his mind and decides to go back to the mother of his daughter.
1: Mm-hmm.
0: So there is that, at least.
1: There is that.
0: But
1: yes.
0: I'm so busy crying when I hear the song that I never really catch the end of it.
1: You can't make it to the end.
0: That was a total heartbreaker for me. Mm-hmm. Wayne Newton, 1972. Daddy, Don't You Walk So Fast reached number 3 on the Adult Contemporary chart, number 4 on the Billboard Hot 100. Spent 1 week at number 1 on the Cashbox chart.
1: Wow.
0: And 3 weeks at number 1 in Australia. It sold over 1 million copies and was awarded a gold disc by the RIAA in July of 72. Ranked number 10 on Billboard Magazine's Top 100 Songs of 1972.
1: Mm-hmm.
0: Probably outside of Don Kashane was Wayne Newton's biggest.
1: Uh-huh. Okay.
0: Guess what?
1: What?
0: Not the first recording.
1: Ah. All right.
0: Not the first recording. It was actually recorded a year before in 1972 by English vocalist Daniel, or 1971, by English vocalist Daniel Boone, whose real name was Peter Green.
1: Okay.
0: So here is the first recording of Daddy, Don't You Walk So Fast.

0: All right, that's the original recording in 1971, a year before Wayne Newton did it. Daddy, Don't You Walk So Fast. That was Daniel Boone.
1: Daniel Boone.
0: A.K.A. Peter Green. I think that got to number 17 on the British charts.
1: Okay.
0: But that's it.
1: All right.
0: And then Wayne Newton was the one that really took it. So here's the added twist of Double Play Friday today. Uh-huh.
1: All right.
0: Again, Daniel Boone was the first to record Daddy, Don't You Walk So Fast. You know Daniel Boone much better by this song.

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4: From the WPZQ Weather Department, this is Paul Speranza with your Friday morning forecast. Another superb, beautiful day shaping up for Henderson County. We'll look for sunshine out there. Temperatures definitely will be warmer than what we had yesterday in the middle 70s, and winds will be a lot wider out of the southwest, averaging under 10. Tonight, clear skies, upper 40s to 50. Saturday, sunny to partly cloudy, and afternoon temperatures lower 80s.
5: 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A couple of things to remind you about. You heard it just a moment ago of all the things we've got going on this weekend. Today and tomorrow, it's already begun. Today and tomorrow, of course, is the big warehouse sale for Four Seasons. Yeah.
6: Okay.
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6: It's so easy to shop there.
5: It they is
6: help
5: easy
6: you
5: to
6: with
5: shop
6: everything.
5: There. And you never know what you're going to find because you're getting donations all the time. And they'll load up. They've got a special area where you pull up and they load it up for you.
6: Right.
5: All kinds of stuff. So that is today and tomorrow. And that's right here on Allen.
6: Allen. South Allen.
5: South Allen Road.
6: Yes.
5: Yep. Yep. So check that out. Also, have you been to Steps Plants yet? Have you been to Steps Plants yet? If not,
6: I have to admit I've been more than once.
5: If not, yes, we have been more than once. And if you've been, you will go more than once. If you've not been, you're missing out on an opportunity of seeing some of the most beautiful plants grown right here in their greenhouses that you will ever see. Some of the largest hanging baskets that you will ever see. Some of the largest Boston ferns that you will ever see.
6: Mm-hmm.
5: They are big, luscious, beautiful, and long.
6: Mm-hmm.
5: I mean, they are stunning. I've never seen Boston ferns like that.
6: They are.
5: Steps, plants, etc. Go see them. You only have a few more weeks.
6: Right.
5: You only have a couple of more weeks. They're
6: right.
5: Only going until Memorial Day.
6: Right.
5: Where they will be at Garden Jubilee, all righty? So get over there and get them while you can at Steps Plants. Paige, you want to tell everybody how to get to Steps Plants?
6: Sure. You just head out of town on Upward Road. When you come to the intersection at Jackson Loop, make a right onto Jackson Loop. Follow the road around.
5: Yep.
6: Steps Plants is just up on the right. It's called Arrowhead Hill Lane.
5: Mm-hmm.
6: Turn right onto Arrowhead Hill Lane and follow the dirt road right back to the greenhouses.
5: Mm-hmm.
6: You will not be sorry.
5: You will not be sorry. Easy breezy, baby. Easy. And they make it easy, and they're some of the nicest people ever.
6: Uh-huh.
5: Okay, Catamount fan.
6: Uh-oh, what you got to do for
5: It's
6: him?
5: Catamount fan's birthday today. Catamount fan is a tremendous friend of the Q and has been for a very, very long time.
6: Yes, goes without saying.
5: So he has been begging me for this.
6: Really? Why?
5: He's been begging me for this. Well, I don't want to say begging. He has been highly suggestive. Let's put it that way.
6: Okay.
5: For this. So, Catamount fan, because it's your birthday,

0: And there you go. There you go. There you go, Catamount fan.
1: So Catamount fan believes that that's a Q song.
0: Happy birthday, Catamount fan. Well,

0: Good morning. It's the Breakfast Club with Mark and Paige.
1: I'm trying to use the phone!
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4: We got to pop by yesterday and have a little taste of the Honey Creamy.
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3: It's Flat Rock made, and it's sort of a take on when you go to Vermont, you can get an
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3: ice cream there that's sweetened with maple.
4: Mm-hmm.
3: Here, they've sweetened it with honey.
4: Local honey.
3: And I'm telling you, mm-hmm, it is. 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
3: And it is soft serve, and it is delicious.
4: Yeah, choose a cup, a cone, or a shake. 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Tea malts, I think they called them.
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3: 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Also, another thing you might want to do, don't forget Shine on your list.
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3: 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All right, let's squeeze in another tune or two and give you a chance to grab that pad and paper, so you can write down some things that are happening this weekend. Here's ABC

0: Before we wrap this up, instead of squeezing in another tune, we're going to take some time to rattle off a number of things going on this weekend that you need to know about. Hopefully you got that pad and pencil. We'll start with today, of course, On the Run with Izzy. It's Feel Good Friday. So just fun, good music for your weekend.
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1: Where you're going to need your pad and pencil to write down all the places that the local artist are playing.
0: Yeah, we'll be performing, yes. Mm-hmm. Also beginning this afternoon at 3:30 is the retirement celebration and party for McCray Benson from Henderson County
1: Community Foundation.
0: That is at Burnt Shirt. That is open to the public. That begins at 3:30.
1: 3:30 to 6:30 at Burnt Shirt Vineyards.
0: Tonight at Blue Ridge Beer Garden, Mr. Tom Brown, our very own Tom Brown, will be performing.
1: Right.
0: All righty.
1: All right.
0: So that's something. Now, something that's going on right now and tomorrow that we reminded you about just a little bit ago is the Hospice Home Store Warehouse Sale.
1: Uh-huh.
0: That is today and tomorrow right here on Allen Road, South Allen Road. All righty? So
1: yes.
0: Today and tomorrow. Let's move into tomorrow.
1: Let's stick with today.
0: Oh, that's right. So stick
1: with
0: today.
1: The Spring Fling Sale happening right now at IAM Thrift Store, 119
0: yes.
1: Jack Street.
0: Yes.
1: 20% off of everything in the store and refreshments provided.
0: Wow.
1: If you haven't ever shopped there, this is a great day to go.
0: Perfect opportunity to introduce yourself mm-hmm. to the thrift store. 20% off of everything today for the Spring Fling. Let's see.
1: Tomorrow, you're right.
0: Yes, tomorrow, once again, the Hospice Home Store Warehouse Sale. That's their second day. And at Historic Johnson Farm, it's their Strawberry Festival.
1: That's happening this weekend?
0: That's this weekend. Well, it's tomorrow. Strawberry Festival at Historic Johnson, K. Johnson Family, there's so many Johnsons. K. Johnson Family Farm. That is tomorrow until 4 p.m. I think 9 a.m. until 4 p.m. I have heard from more than one person that the strawberries at Johnson Farm right now are like some of the best ever.
1: Okay.
0: All righty.
1: All right.
0: So their big strawberry festival, they'll have vendors, they'll have all kinds of stuff going on tomorrow. That is, of course, once again, Johnson Family Farm on
1: the corner of Canuga and Irkwood.
0: Yep. That's where they are.
1: Mm-hmm.
0: Let's see. Now let's move on into Sunday.
1: Oh, my goodness.
0: On Sunday is the Empty Bowls fundraiser
1: for
0: the Flat Rock Backpack Program. That is at St. John in the Wilderness.
1: Yes.
0: The 12 to 2 seating is already booked up, but apparently there are still tickets left for the 4 p.m. to 6 p.m. seating.
1: Okay.
0: All righty.
1: All right.
0: That's where you go. You hand them your ticket, and you pick out a beautiful bowl that was thrown
1: By a local potter.
0: Local artisans. And then you get your soup and bread and drink and a cookie and sit down and fellowship.
1: That's it.
0: And celebrate that you're helping the Flat Rock Backpack Program.
1: Mm-hmm.
0: And then Sunday, that moves into the stage dedication at Oklawaha Brewing Company.
1: Yes, stage dedication. They are dedicating the performance stage to Steve DeRose.
0: Steve DeRose, our own Steve D. They'll be doing an open mic night. So you'll see some familiar faces like Josh Duncan
1: uh-huh.
0: and his dudes. You'll see Izzy. She'll be performing there. A number of folks. So see if you can make that a stop. If that's not enough for you, I don't know what you need.
1: I don't know what you need.
0: Well, you know what that sound means.
1: That means we are wrapping up another week of mediocrity in broadcasting.
0: Hey, hey!
1: Oh, you can say it.
0: That's right. All done. All right, remember, Paul Speranza, he'll be back with us at noon and again at 4:30 today. But today's our transition day as we move into a warmer part of May.
1: You're not going to be able to get me out of the yard. Well, that's not true. We got to go to McCray's.
0: We got lots of things.
1: We got things to do
0: today. I have a feeling I know what my tomorrow is going to be like.
1: Yeah.
0: Just hot. Hot and outside. All right. Congratulations to Sage, who won trivia this morning. How do you tell the age of a horse?
1: By its teeth.
0: The length of its teeth.
1: Mm-hmm.
0: Happy birthday today to Bobby Overstreet. Mose Highsmith, Dixie Bell, that's Jim Foster's cat, Ben McKay, Catamount fan, Jane Clayton, Jennifer Miranda, George Messicott Anderson. Georgia Mascot Anderson. Sorry.
1: If you know these folks, reach out to them today and say happy day.
0: Happy, happy, happy day. All righty. Oh, thanks to Joe Dinan for coming in today with Blue Ridge Beer Garden. Remember the big Blue Ridge Beer Festival. 20-some breweries from all over Western North Carolina will be out there. This is like a beer festival where you get a little taster cup
1: yes.
0: when you go around.
1: Oh, I love it.
0: Oh, yeah.
1: That's next weekend, right?
0: That's the last Saturday in May.
1: Last Saturday
0: the
1: in
0: last
1: May.
0: Saturday
1: the 30th.
0: Of May. Yeah,
1: okay.
0: Thanks him coming in for Local Business Spotlight. 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And, of course, a huge thanks to Crate Wine Market and Project for providing the airtime so that we can tell you what's going on with some of these United Way-supported nonprofits in our area. All right? Folks, keep your radios tuned to the queue all weekend long because it's just great programming, all right?
1: Sure.
0: All right, Paige, it's 10 o'clock. It's time for news when you get a chance today.
1: Feed and water your birds?
0: Mm-hmm.
1: And what, Mark?
0: And do something nice for somebody. You got all weekend to do it. Then you can report it to us on Monday.
1: There you go.
0: All righty? That's your homework for the weekend.
1: Okay.
0: Be nice to people. Have a great weekend, everybody. We'll see you bright and early Monday morning on the radio.
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5: ABC News, I'm Chuck Sievertson. The two-day Beijing summit leaves more questions and issues unresolved than answers. They didn't discuss tariffs. President Trump told reporters this morning on Air Force One, flying back from China, that he made no promises to President Xi about whether a major U.S. sale of weapons to Taiwan will go through.
6: He feels very strongly. I made no commitment either way. We'll see what happens.
5: Mr. Trump touting what he claims are fantastic trade deals. China buying American soybeans and 200 Boeing planes. But the Chinese have not confirmed anything. Sources tell ABC News that President Trump might be preparing to drop a lawsuit he filed against the IRS. It was in relation to the 2019 leak of his tax returns. The proposed settlement would create a $1.7 billion fund for claims from January 6th rioters. The Census Bureau's latest population rankings say Salina, a Dallas suburb, is the fastest growing community in America. New York City shrank by 12,000. This is ABC News. Australia identifying a neo-Nazi network as the second organization being banned under its new law criminalizing hate groups and support for them. The law is in response to an anti-Semitic attack on a Hanukkah celebration in Sydney last December. 15 people were killed. There's hope for an experimental drug to allow pancreatic cancer patients live better and longer. The FDA has okayed use for some patients.
7: Up until now, we really only had chemotherapy to treat this cancer.
5: Dr. Brandon Huffman, cancer specialist at Dana-Farber Cancer Institute.
7: The early trial data that were just published in the New England Journal of Medicine showed that it's well tolerated.
5: It's a once-a-day pill. A new Ebola virus outbreak in Congo's remote Ituri province has over 200 suspected cases and 65 deaths so far, say African health officials. A clean energy strategy aimed at doubling Canada's electric grid is announced by Prime Minister Mark Carney, expanding hydro, nuclear, wind, solar, and geothermal. Chuck Sievertson, ABC News.
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12: From the WTZQ Weather Department, this is Paul Speranza with your Friday morning forecast. Another superb, beautiful day shaped up for Henderson County. We'll look for sunshine out there. Temperatures definitely will be warmer than what we had yesterday in the middle 70s, and winds will be a lot wider out of the southwest, averaging under 10. Tonight, clear skies, upper 40s to 50. Saturday, sunny to partly cloudy, and afternoon temperatures, lower 80s.

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1: The world of Lake Point Landing, that's a great topic. 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In our assisted services, we have customized care so that we will get a care plan directed just specifically to what your needs are. 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
3: From the WTZQ Weather Department, this is Paul Speranza with your Friday morning forecast. Another superb, beautiful day shaped up for Henderson County. We'll look for sunshine out there. Temperatures definitely will be warmer than what we had yesterday in the middle 70s, and winds will be a lot wider out of the southwest, averaging under 10. Tonight, clear skies, upper 40s to 50. Saturday, sunny to partly cloudy, and afternoon temperatures lower 80s.

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3: ABC News, I'm Chuck Sievertson. President Trump citing what he calls fantastic trade deals with China negotiated at the Beijing summit, but Chinese officials confirming nothing. The president's flying back home, telling reporters he made no promises to President Xi about whether a major U.S. sale of weapons to Taiwan will go through.
4: He feels very strongly. I made no commitment either way. We'll see what happens.
3: Sources tell ABC News, President Trump is expected to drop his lawsuit against the IRS in exchange for potential taxpayer-funded financial compensation for allies, including January 6th rioters he pardoned. An Iraqi national firebombed a Bank of New York Mellon in Amsterdam, tried to set off homemade bombs at the Bank of America in Paris, coordinated an attack against Jewish institutions in the U.S., and stabbed two people in London, all to stop the U.S. and Israel from waging war on Iran. That from a criminal complaint unsealed today in New York. The man has a hearing today. This is ABC News. The two people aboard a small plane that crashed into a house in Akron, Ohio, were killed, police say. Colton Lodato was in the house with his wife and kids when the plane hit.
5: Just a loud bang, almost like a train, I guess is the best way I can describe it, kind of hit the house, and it just everything just shook. And I just ran upstairs, and I grabbed both my oldest and my youngest out of their crib and out of their bed and just ran outside with them.
3: Also being investigated, a medical transport plane crashed in the mountains of New Mexico, leaving four people dead and also igniting a wildfire. Parents across the U.S. who are worried their kids are getting too much screen time in schools are lobbying educators to go back to pencils and paper. Hundreds signed a petition in Pennsylvania's Lower Merion School District near Philadelphia to allow parents to opt out of digital devices for their kids. School board members say the technology is essential to the curriculum. Chuck Sievertson, ABC News.
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14: From the WTZQ Weather Department, this is Paul Speranza with your Friday morning forecast. Another superb, beautiful day shaping up for Henderson County. We'll look for sunshine out there. Temperatures definitely will be warmer than what we had yesterday in the middle 70s. And winds will be a lot wider out of the southwest, averaging under 10. Tonight, clear skies, upper 40s to 50. Saturday, sunny to partly cloudy. And afternoon temperatures, lower 80s.

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6: From the WPZQ Weather Department, this is Paul Speranza with your Friday morning forecast. Another superb, beautiful day shaping up for Henderson County. We'll look for sunshine out there. Temperatures definitely will be warmer than what we had yesterday in the middle 70s. And winds will be a lot wider out of the southwest, averaging under 10. Tonight, clear skies, upper 40s to 50. Saturday, sunny to partly cloudy. And afternoon temperatures, lower 80s.

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8: 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I'll be back with you in just a few minutes with Paul Speranza for his extended noontime forecast. Until then, here's Boogie Fever on the Q.

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2: ABC News, I'm Chuck Sievertson. As President Trump flies back from the China summit, no deal that would lower gasoline prices. ABC's Mary Bruce in the Chinese capital.
3: The president came to Beijing hoping to convince Xi to use his influence over Iran, one of China's closest allies, to open the Strait of Hormuz.
4: We did discuss Iran. We feel very similar to Iran.
3: But it's unclear if Xi agreed to pressure Iran.
2: President Trump touting trade deals, but Chinese officials confirming nothing. Sources tell ABC News President Trump expected to drop his lawsuit against the IRS in exchange for potential taxpayer-funded financial comp for allies, including January 6th rioters he pardoned. ABC's Rachel Scott.
5: The settlement terms are expected to bar the president from directly receiving payments related to the claims of his lawsuits, but it does not explicitly prohibit entities associated with him from doing so.
2: Wall Street joining a worldwide drop for stocks. This is ABC News. Breastfeeding for any length of time may protect mothers from developing anxiety and depression for up to 10 years. That according to a new study in Ireland, says ABC's Melissa Don.
6: Furthermore, each week of exclusive breastfeeding reduced the odds of developing those mental health issues by 2%. Though breastfeeding can be both physically and emotionally taxing, the results support how beneficial it can be for a mother's emotional well-being.
2: Data shows breastfeeding also lowers a mother's risk of breast and ovarian cancers, finding high death rates and disturbing conditions. An undercover investigation into Romania's publicly funded shelters for stray dogs carried out by the International Animal Welfare Organization, Four Paws. No comments so far from Romania's National Veterinary Agency. Britain's Duke and Duchess of Sussex, Harry and Meghan, are making for Netflix a war film based on an Afghanistan memoir by Major Adam Jowett, who led the unit. Chuck Sievertson, ABC News.
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12: And G&B Energy brings us Paul Speranza's live extended noon forecast here on The Q. Hey, Paul, it's a gorgeous day over here at the radio station. We're up to about 63 degrees here.
13: Yeah, it's very, very comfortable. Low humidity, lots of sunshine, blue sky. You got a beautiful day. Enjoy it because the heat's coming. And it'll be coming knocking at your door tomorrow and through the middle of the week for sure. So be ready for that. But otherwise, this morning, when Mark and I were talking at 6 o'clock, sunrise this morning was at 6:25 a.m. and sets tonight at 8:28 p.m. So you can see the days are getting longer and longer, which is great news for a lot of people that work all day and they want to get out with their kids or themselves or just go out and enjoy the beautiful weather. So that's that. And today we're on the 15th day of May. Your mean temperature has gone up again. And my assistant just came in, Izzy. He's going to take over here in a moment. you know who that is, Mr. Buzz. He just came in to see what I'm doing. 75 and 52 this morning. Mark was down to, I believe, 37 at the studios. I was down to 38 at the house. Well, I had said 39 to 43 across the area. So that's the last cold morning that you're going to see for a while. You know, cool. Wasn't no frost or anything like that to worry about. But you got plenty of sunshine out there. Comfortable humidity today. You'll have a south wind averaging under 10 compared to what we were having yesterday with all that wind gust out there. Temperatures will get up into the middle 70s, so right where you're supposed to be for the middle part of May. Tonight, clear skies, temperatures in the upper 40s to 50. Saturday, the warmer air starts coming in, sunshine to partly cloudy skies, and temperatures right around that 80-degree mark. Sunday, sunny to partly cloudy skies, temperatures warming up into the middle 80s. And then on Monday, again, looks like we'll have sunshine to partly cloudy skies, mid-80s. Tuesday, sunshine to partly cloudy skies, mid-80s. Wednesday and Thursday, we have the humidity coming back, and we'll have an impulse coming across the area. So as we work into the day on Wednesday, looks like we will have showers and storms developing. Temperatures right around 80. And then on Thursday, showers, periods of rain, and thunderstorms could pop up any time of the day on Thursday. Cooler only because of the cloud cover and more precipitation out there, with temperatures only pushing the middle 70s. So from Buzz and I at the lunchtime hour, I'll send it back to Izzy, and we'll see you again later this afternoon. So back to you, Izzy.
12: 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That was Paul Speranza with his live extended noon forecast here on The Q. Brought to you by G&B Energy. 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I will be back with you this afternoon for On the Run starting at 3 o'clock. It is Feel Good Friday, so we are going to be counting down the hours and the minutes to the official start of the weekend in the best way that we know how with some upbeat songs. 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I'll be back with you at 3 p.m. And then, of course, at 5 o'clock, we have Local Artist Showcase where I play songs by some of the best musicians Western North Carolina has to offer, and I'll let you know where you can catch them live this weekend. 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
5: From the WTZQ Weather Department, this is Paul Speranza with your Friday afternoon forecast. A great day to be outdoors. It's going to be plenty of sunshine, seasonal temperatures in the middle 70s, and a south wind averaging under 10. Enjoy. Tonight, clear skies, upper 40s to around 50. Saturday, sunny, giving way to sunny to partly cloudy skies, and a little warmer with temperatures right around 80 degrees.

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2: To the U.S. right now following that high-profile summit with China's leader, Xi Jinping. Back at home, his administration is facing new pushback over a proposed commission designed to use a $1.7 billion fund, which would compensate allies who claim they were wrongfully targeted by the Biden administration.
3: According to sources, the commission that would oversee the fund would have total authority on who they hand the money out to, which could amount to an unparalleled use of taxpayer dollars with little oversight. Sources say the president would have the authority to remove members of the commission without cause, and that the commission would not be required to disclose how it runs or its decision-making process.
2: ABC's Rachel Scott. And an Iraqi national is now behind bars after federal prosecutors allege he firebombed an American bank in Amsterdam, as well as plotting other attacks. Officials say he was trying to stop the U.S. and Israel from attacking Iran. This is ABC News. Cuba is facing more pressure from the U.S., with its CIA Director John Radcliffe's sudden visit to Havana. ABC's Matt Rivers has more.
4: This surprise, unannounced trip to Cuba comes at a time of some of the worst tensions between the United States and Cuba that we have seen in generations. As a U.S. oil embargo continues to put near unprecedented strain on the island, choking off its fuel supply. Blackouts, which have long been a problem on the island, are now worse than ever. Just yesterday, half the island's power grid failing. And we know Donald Trump has threatened military action against the island for months now.
2: The CIA has told Cubans they need to stop allowing adversaries like China and Russia unfettered access to the island. The Census Bureau's latest estimates show some of the nation's biggest cities are shrinking while smaller ones are growing. New York City is still the biggest city in the country, but its population shrank by over 12,000 between 2024 and 2025. Meanwhile, Charlotte, North Carolina added 21,000 people in that same time. Mike Dubusky, ABC News.
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8: From the WTZQ Weather Department, this is Paul Speranza with your Friday afternoon forecast. A great day to be outdoors. It's going to be plenty of sunshine, seasonal temperatures in the middle 70s, and a south wind averaging under 10. Enjoy. Tonight, clear skies, upper 40s to around 50. Saturday, sunny, giving way to sunny to partly cloudy skies, and a little warmer with temperatures right around 80 degrees.

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2: 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In our assisted services, we have customized care so that we will get a care plan directed just specifically to what your needs are. 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
7: From the WTZQ Weather Department, this is Paul Spencer with your Friday afternoon forecast. A great day to be outdoors. It's going to be plenty of sunshine, seasonal temperatures in the middle 70s, and a south wind averaging under 10. Enjoy. Tonight, clear skies, upper 40s to around 50. Saturday, sunny, giving way to sunny to partly cloudy skies, and a little warmer with temperatures right around 80 degrees.

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1: The Henderson County Heritage Museum will host Reverend Jerry Mullinax at a book signing for his new book, Balfour, in the community room of the historic courthouse this Saturday at 2 p.m. Reverend Mullinax will read excerpts from his book and sign copies. Books will be available for sale. That's this Saturday at 2 p.m. at the historic courthouse.
2: ABC News, I'm Mike Dubusky. President Trump is scheduled to land back in the U.S. this evening after a high-profile trip to China to meet with President Xi Jinping. It comes as the president faces new pressure here at home over investments worth millions of dollars in American companies that do business with his administration. ABC's Chuck Sievertson.
3: Trump purchased between $500,000 and $5 million of NVIDIA on January 6th and February 10th, say the disclosure documents, before the Commerce Department approved the sale of NVIDIA computer chips to China and before a major deal to supply chips to the tech giant Meta was announced. He also took stakes in Warner Brothers Discovery and Paramount Skydance during that bidding war. The Trump Organization tells ABC News third-party firms handle all accounts without the knowledge of the president or Trump family members.
2: And the Pentagon now says it's reducing its troop presence in Poland by about 4,200 Army service members. They had been set to replace an outgoing armored unit there. This is ABC News. Food banks across the country say they're facing overwhelming demand amid rising grocery prices. Michael Flood is the president and CEO of the Los Angeles Regional Food Bank.
4: What we're hearing from people who are coming through is primarily prices. Prices for food, prices for fuel. The general inflation situation is causing a lot of pressure on household budgets.
2: Many Americans also watching rising gas prices, but when it comes to new car sales, things are pretty steady, according to General Motors CEO Mary Barra. She spoke with ABC's Rebecca Jarvis.
5: Are people pulling back on purchases? Are they falling behind on their auto loans?
6: We are really not seeing that as of yet. It's something that we watch carefully, but we are really proud of the fact that we have six models at General Motors that start under $30,000.
5: People are still buying cars.
6: People are still buying cars.
5: And they're paying their bills on time.
6: And they're, again, that's what we are seeing.
2: Barra sits on the board of Disney, ABC's parent company. Mike Dubusky, ABC News.
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4: From the WTZQ Weather Department, this is Paul Speranza with your Friday afternoon forecast. A great day to be outdoors. It's going to be plenty of sunshine. Seasonal temperatures in the middle 70s and a south wind averaging under 10. Enjoy. Tonight, clear skies, upper 40s to around 50. Saturday, sunny, giving way to sunny to partly cloudy skies and a little warmer with temperatures right around 80 degrees.

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8: From the WKZQ Weather Department, this is Paul Speranza with your Friday afternoon forecast. A great day to be outdoors. It's going to be plenty of sunshine, seasonal temperatures in the middle 70s, and a south wind averaging under 10. Enjoy. Tonight, clear skies, upper 40s to around 50. Saturday, sunny, giving way to sunny to partly cloudy skies, and a little warmer with temperatures right around 80 degrees.

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3: ABC News, I'm Mike Dabosky. A case against Harvey Weinstein has been ruled a mistrial after the jury remains split on whether the disgraced movie producer should be convicted of the rape of actress Jessica Mann in 2013.
4: The central point in this case was whether the testimony from Jessica Mann was consistent. Harvey Weinstein's lawyers have argued that they had an on and off relationship. And this argument, used by their by Weinstein's lawyers, successfully resulted in another mistrial last year. At this point, Manhattan District Attorney Alvin Bragg is thanking Jessica Mann for her testimony and saying that they're thinking about their next options in consultation with her.
3: ABC's Peter Haralambous. Mohammed al-Saadi was in court this hour. The Iraqi national federal prosecutor says linked to nearly 20 terror attacks across Europe and Canada. And President Trump appearing to indicate he's planning to have a phone call with the leader of Taiwan over whether to approve the sale of more arms to that country. This is ABC News. In Akron, Ohio, a plane crash into a private home triggered a huge fire yesterday afternoon, with the family inside narrowly escaping. Details from ABC's Rhiannon Alley.
5: C.J. Lodato was working inside his basement while his children napped upstairs when the plane suddenly crashed into his home.
6: A loud bang, almost like a train, I guess is the best way I can describe it, kind of hit the house and it just everything just shook.
5: Lodato immediately rushing upstairs, grabbing the children, running outside and across the lawn with them. Once they were safe, he went back into the inferno to get his dog. Lodato and his family escaping with no injuries, though his home was left gutted in the aftermath.
3: Ohio State Police say the 1963 Piper Cherokee single-engine plane had just left Akron Fulton Airport before crashing. The two people inside that plane were killed. Meanwhile, fire crews are now responding to what they're calling a mass casualty incident related to a fire at a lumber yard in Maine. I'm Mike Dabosky, ABC News.
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14: From the WTZQ Weather Department, this is Paul Spencer with your Friday afternoon forecast. A great day to be outdoors. It's going to be plenty of sunshine, seasonal temperatures in the middle 70s, and a south wind averaging under 10. Enjoy. Tonight, clear skies, upper 40s to around 50. Saturday, sunny, giving way to sunny to partly cloudy skies, and a little warmer with temperatures right around 80 degrees.
15: All righty, listen up. We've got a slick one. Goes by the name of Izzy. Oh, she's fast-talking, quick-witted, and musical. Oh, very musical. She's a DJ, which means she's got a voice that sounds 10 feet tall, but let me be perfectly clear. She is not. She's every bit of 5 feet tall and on the run. Oh, and one more thing. She's blonde.
16: 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I am your host on this crazy wild radio chase we call On the Run here on WTZQ. It is Feel Good Friday. That means we are counting down the hours and minutes to the official start of the weekend in the only way we know how, which is with some great music. And I want to know, what is your song that you play when you are getting ready for the weekend? 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You can give me a call here at the studio at 698-1605. You can send me a message through the WTZQ app, or you can use the CBD Central Request a Song button located on the front page of our website, WTZQ.com. We're going to be playing these upbeat songs here for the next 2 hours or so. And I'll also be letting you know periodically throughout the show about some events that are going on this weekend. It is another busy weekend here in the mountains. Looks like we've got some nice weather, some warm weather that's coming in this weekend. So it's going to be a great weekend to get out and be doing stuff out in the community. Whatever your thing is, there's probably something out there for you. So we'll be telling you about some stuff we know about that's going on this weekend here over the next couple of hours. Coming up at 4:30, Paul Sperance is going to join me for his extended evening forecast. And then make sure you stay tuned in after the show. We wrap things up a little bit early on Fridays to make way for Local Artist Showcase, where I play some fantastic songs by some fantastic local artists, and I tell you what fantastic venues are hosting them this weekend. That's coming up here at 5 o'clock. I think that's all my housekeeping here at the top of the show. Get those requests in. I appreciate you joining me this afternoon. Madonna kicking off this Feel Good Friday.

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3: 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That's this Saturday at 2 p.m. at the historic courthouse.
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6: 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We have our first request of the show. Again, if you have a feel-good, upbeat request that you would like to hear, send it on over to me. We are taking those all afternoon long. Thanks, Paula, for sending this one my way. Here is Bay City Rollers, Saturday Night.

Dolly Parton with Shine. We have time to squeeze in one more song here before we get to our next break. And it is a request. Here is Lester Flatt with Drink That Mash and Talk That Trash.

0: Dispatch to Patrol 1600. We have reports of a noise complaint. Suspect is playing and singing too loud at a local brewery.
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7: From the WKZQ Weather Department, this is Paul Spencer with your Friday afternoon forecast. A great day to be outdoors. It's going to be plenty of sunshine, seasonal temperatures in the middle 70s, and a south wind averaging under 10. Enjoy. Tonight, clear skies, upper 40s to around 50. Saturday, sunny, giving way to sunny to partly cloudy skies, and a little warmer with temperatures right around 80 degrees.
2: Got another request on this Feel Good Friday. Thanks, Tammy and Glenn, for listening. This one goes out to you. Janis Joplin, me and my Bobby McGee. Keep sending me those upbeat requests. I'm going to do my best to get to as many of them as I can before we wrap things up here in about an hour and a half or so, which is the official start of the weekend.
8: Busted flat in Baton Rouge, waiting for a train.

0: This is dispatch. We have reports of the suspect at the park. This could be our chance to catch up to her. She's stopping to pet every dog she sees.
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0: 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I got more requests to get to on this Feel Good Friday. 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
0: Got time to squeeze in a few more songs here before we get to the 4 o'clock hour. I will still be taking requests for the next hour or so, so keep sending those on over. You guys are really killing it today, by the way, with the upbeat feel-good requests. I have been having fun putting all of these in and mixing in a couple of mine as well. So keep sending those on over. And coming up here in the 4 o'clock hour, Paul Speranza joining us at 4:30 for his extended evening forecast. And then local art showcase coming up here in just over an hour. Here's another request, Crosby, Stills, Nash & Young on the Q.

Frankie Valli with Grease by request on this Feel Good Friday. I have time to squeeze in one more request before we wrap up the 4 o'clock hour. Here is Alabama. Thanks to our friends over at Mariner Finance for tuning in this afternoon. Dixieland Delight.

Alabama, Dixieland Delight, finishing off the 3 o'clock hour. We are continuing on with this Feel Good Friday on the run right after this.

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3: ABC News, I'm Mike Dubusky. A judge in New York has declared a mistrial in a case that accused Harvey Weinstein of raping an aspiring actress in 2013. It comes after the jury fell into a deadlock. 3 in favor of conviction, 9 opposed. Weinstein had previously been convicted of the crime, but that verdict was overturned. In a briefing this afternoon, the Centers for Disease Control says currently there are no cases of the hantavirus in the U.S. related to the outbreak on that Dutch cruise ship. However, more than 40 Americans remain under observation by health officials. ABC News medical contributor Dr. Alok Patel explains why.
4: This really is about the incubation period of the virus, so how long it potentially could take for someone to catch the virus and then show up with symptoms. And 42 days is a long time relative to other viruses.
3: Meanwhile, the CDC also says it's closely monitoring an outbreak of Ebola in the Democratic Republic of Congo, which has been linked to more than 60 deaths. This is ABC News. An Iraqi national has been detained in New York after newly unsealed court documents link him to nearly 20 reported terror attacks across Europe and Canada. ABC's Chuck Sievertson.
5: An Iraqi national firebombed a Bank of New York Mellon in Amsterdam, tried to set off homemade bombs at the Bank of America in Paris, coordinated an attack against Jewish institutions in the U.S., and stabbed 2 people in London, all to stop the U.S. and Israel from waging war on Iran. 18 attacks total, says a criminal complaint unsealed Friday in New York. It calls Mohammed Bakir Saad Dawood al-Sadi a high-level member of Kataib Hezbollah with close ties to the Iranian military's Revolutionary Guard and Hezbollah.
3: More questions for FBI Director Kash Patel following an AP report that he took part in a snorkeling trip around the sunken USS Arizona during an official trip to Hawaii last summer. The White House is standing by Patel, calling him a critical member of the team. I'm Mike Dubusky, ABC News.
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12: From the WTZQ Weather Department, this is Paul Sprint with your Friday evening forecast. And again, what a superb afternoon out there. The blue skies, comfortable humidity, and nice temperatures. We'll see that continue overnight tonight with clear skies. Temperatures by the morning getting down into the upper 40s to near 50 degrees. A southwest wind averaging under 10. And on Saturday, mainly partly cloudy skies and temperatures by the afternoon 80.

Welcome back to On the Run. It's the second and final hour as we count down what's now officially minutes to the official start of the weekend. If you're just joining us, my name's Izzy Hughes. I am your host, and it is Feel Good Friday. We are doing

All upbeat songs and requests to get us ready for the weekend. Coming up this hour at 4:30, Paul Speranza is going to be joining us for his extended evening forecast. I also have some events that I'll be letting you know about that are going on around town. And then we're going to wrap things up at 5 o'clock. But don't worry, I'm not going anywhere. Starting at 5, right after the 5 o'clock news and weather, is Local Artist Showcase, where I play songs by local musicians. I let you know where they're playing this weekend. And man, there's a lot of shows going on in town. We are absolutely in full swing with the busy season here in Western North Carolina. So lots going on this weekend. We're kind of in between two big weekends, between Mother's Day and Memorial Day weekend. Doesn't matter though, there is still a plethora of options for live music, no matter if you are a wine drinker, a beer drinker, a cocktail drinker, a non-alcoholic drinker, if you're just really in for the food, whatever it may be, there's a venue for you out there, and most likely they've got live music at it this weekend, and I'll be telling you all about that during Local Artist Showcase coming up here in about an hour or so. We're going to chug right along here, though, with these songs. I don't know about you, but I've been sitting here dancing in my seat, so I hope that I am helping you do the same as we get ready for the weekend. Here's the Steve Miller Band kicking off the 4 o'clock hour.

Got another request here on this Feel Good Friday. Here's the Nitty Gritty Dirt Band. Sometimes my brain moves faster than my mouth can. The Nitty Gritty Dirt Band with Hand Me Down That Can of Beans.

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8: Here's another event that's going on this weekend that we want to let you know about. Tryon Little Theaters presenting Steel Magnolias. It is their season closer. Robert Harling's story of friendship, resilience, and love in a small southern town. Performances will run at the TLT Workshop for 3 weekends, and it is closing this weekend. So actually, there are showings throughout this weekend, with the 17th being the last one. Directed by Ben Chumley, this 1987 stage play is a tragic comedy about the bond among a group of Southern women in Northwest Louisiana, where the female characters are as delicate as magnolias, but as tough as steel. This beloved play blends humor and friendship and tragic loss, as well as inspiring hope and joy. Tickets for the show are available online at tltinfo.org or by calling 859-2466. Here's Diana Ross and the Supremes on the queue. Come up here in a few minutes. Paul Speranza is going to be joining me for his extended evening forecast.

Hey 19 by Steely Dan here on this Feel Good Friday. As a reminder, the Hospice Home Store Warehouse Sale is going on today and tomorrow. Also, want to remind you that the Johnson Farm Strawberry Festival is happening tomorrow. So, some more great events happening right here in your community. Got time to squeeze in one more song before we get to our next break. Paul Speranza joining me for his extended evening forecast here in just a bit. Here is All Star by Smash.

0: 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Suspect enjoys listening to true crime podcasts. So that's how she's evaded capture for so long.
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1: And G&B Energy brings us Paul Speranza's live extended evening forecast here on WTZQ. Hey, Paul, it's been a beautiful day over here at the radio station. We got up to about the mid-70s here today.
3: Yeah, you couldn't ask for a nicer day. You had the blue sky, you got the sunshine, you had low humidity, and you have temperatures right where they're supposed to be for the middle part of May. 75 would be your normal high, and your normal low would be 52. So you're right where you're supposed to be tomorrow morning. Basically, I could have recorded this forecast on Monday and just played it all week because it's been a very stable forecast. Nothing's changed every night that you listen to my forecast, morning or afternoon, it is. Nothing's changed at all. It's been consistent. Nothing. That's great. When you got the model runs in consistency, like I said, things work out well. But it's when one's pulling this way, the other one's saying no, it's going here, makes it a little more difficult to come out with a valid forecast. But not tonight. What you've seen all day, go out. People get out of work at 5 o'clock tonight. Go enjoy your evening. It's going to be great out there. Lots of clear skies. Temperatures by the morning in the upper 40s to around 50. And a southwest wind averaging under 10. Saturday looks like we'll edge over into more to the partly cloudy sky as we work into the day. But temperatures by the afternoon will be running above normal, getting up to around the 80-degree mark. And then on Sunday, looks like we may start with a few clouds from late Saturday night, early Sunday morning. But once they dissipate and break up, we're back to partly cloudy skies, and it's going to be warm out there. You're going to have that southwest wind bringing up that warmer air, getting up into the middle 80s. And then on Monday, looks like sunshine, the partly cloudy sky, and it will be breezy out of the south, southwest, and the 15th. Again, temperatures in the middle 80s. And as we look ahead to Tuesday, partly cloudy to mixed sun and clouds, temperatures again in the mid-80s. Wednesday, we're going to start quiet out there, probably partly cloudy, mixed sun and clouds. But as that humidity level comes up and you get that vertical growth in the atmosphere, we will have that opportunity of some showers and storms, summertime variety, popping up. Remember, this is late Friday and we're talking Wednesday afternoon. Changes could make place by that time, but we'll see. But right now, it's been consistent since Monday. And temperatures on Wednesday afternoon in the lower 80s. And then on Thursday, as I mentioned this morning, shower, storm, periods of rain can pop up from a.m. to p.m., depending on how everything unfolds in the atmosphere. And it will be cooler only because of the cloud cover and precipitation, and the temperatures will be in the mid-70s, and that's where your normal 30-year average would be. So from all of us, we wish you all a fantastic weekend. Be safe. Enjoy what we got coming up. Izzy, we'll see you Monday, and I'll check in with Mark Monday morning at 6 a.m. So back to you at the studios.
1: 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That was Paul Speranza with his live extended evening forecast here on The Cue, brought to you by G&B Energy. 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

Blondie's Heart of Glass here on The Q. I have another event that I wanted to tell you about that's going on this weekend. Hendersonville Chorale Spring Concert, No Business Like Show Business, is happening this Sunday, the 17th at 3 p.m. at Hendersonville's First United Methodist Church. 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We are continuing on with this Feel Good Friday journey. Don't stop believing. Up next.

0: Ladies, let's party with a purpose. 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
0: 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Sylvester is a friendly, neutered male tuxedo cat with no collar but is microchipped. 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The proud, honorable men and women of our military are sacrificing their lives and their families for our freedom. 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

Michael Jackson, Off the Wall on this Feel Good Friday. Wanted to let you know about another event that's going on this weekend, and that is the Empty Bowls fundraiser benefiting the Flat Rock Backpack Program. 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I feel like I maybe have heard rumblings that there's some either limited tickets or maybe one of the seatings is sold out, close to selling out. I don't know for sure. I haven't checked. That's purely something that I thought I maybe had heard at some point. So go online, check for tickets to see what is still available. We're wrapping up the show here in just a few minutes, but don't worry, I'm not going anywhere. Local Arts Showcase coming up here at 5 o'clock. Here is Brenton Wood, Give Me a Little Sign on the Q. If you do.

0: suspect was last seen wearing jeans and a Disney jacket.
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0: That's going to wrap things up for me on this Feel Good Friday, although I'm not going anywhere. Local Art Showcase is coming up here in just a few minutes, so stay tuned in. I'll be letting you know where some fantastic local music is happening this weekend so you can make your plans. So don't go anywhere. I'm not going anywhere. But we are going to go ahead and close down On the Run, another week in the books. I appreciate you joining me this afternoon. I appreciate all of you who sent me some feel-good requests. Thanks for helping me count down to the official start of the weekend. Make sure you stay tuned in all weekend long. We have some great programming starting tomorrow morning with Nature News. We have Gardening in the Mountains radio show and podcast. We have the Looking Glass Realty featured artist radio program. I'll go ahead and give you a spoiler. Tomorrow's artist is Stevie Wonder. And then Sharon will be on the air with you all morning long, bringing the sunshine. And then the rerun of Local Artist Showcase, if you miss it, or if you want to listen to it again, will be happening at noon. Then on Sunday, starting in the morning, Tom Brown will be with you for Sunday morning hymn time. And then Sunday afternoon from 3 to 6 is the best in Carolina beach music with On the Beach with Charlie Brown. And then, of course, we'll start things back over again on Monday. You've got the Breakfast Club from 7 to 9, followed by the George Real Estate Show. And then I'll be back with you on Monday afternoon for Unsolicited Monday, where I ask you an unsolicited question and I solicit answers from you. So much going on all weekend long. There is no reason to turn the dial. But with that, I will go ahead and turn things over to ABC News, and I will see you back for On the Run at 3 p.m. on Monday. Stay tuned in. I'll see you in a few minutes.
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3: ABC News, I'm Mike Dubusky. Democrats are slamming a taxpayer-funded compensation fund that the Trump administration is proposing. The $1.7 billion fund would be used to pay those who claim they were wrongfully targeted by the Biden administration. ABC News senior political correspondent Rachel Scott says it comes after Trump said he plans to drop his lawsuit against the Internal Revenue Service.
4: The proposed fund, which could face legal hurdles, would draw its money from a Treasury Department judgment fund, a permanent bucket of federal dollars used to pay court judgments and settlements, sources said. The settlement terms are expected to bar the president from directly receiving payments related to the claims of his lawsuits, but it does not explicitly prohibit entities associated with him from doing so.
3: President Trump and Chinese President Xi Jinping, while at a summit in China this week, say they agreed to a vision of constructive strategic stability. However, it does not appear that China is moving to put more pressure on Iran to reopen the Strait of Hormuz. This is ABC News. While President Trump was in China this week, another top administration official was in Cuba.
5: CIA Director John Radcliffe heading down to the island with a message to tell the Cuban government to stop being what a senior CIA official called a national security threat. Radcliffe telling the Cubans they need to stop allowing adversaries like China and Russia unfettered access to the island. The Cubans, for their part, acknowledging publicly the meeting took place and saying they told the CIA they pose no such threat.
3: ABC's Matt Rivers. It comes amid a U.S. oil embargo on the island nation, which led to half of Cuba's power grid failing yesterday. The court case between Elon Musk and Sam Altman, now in the hands of an Oakland, California jury, set to start deliberations next week. The two men co-founded OpenAI as a nonprofit more than a decade ago. But last year, Altman transitioned the tech firm into a for-profit enterprise. Musk is now suing Altman, saying the move betrays the original vision for the company. I'm Mike Dubusky, ABC News.
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9: From the WTZQ Weather Department, this is Paul Sprancher with your Friday evening forecast. And again, what a superb afternoon out there. The blue skies, comfortable humidity, and nice temperatures. We'll see that continue overnight tonight with clear skies. Temperatures by the morning getting down into the upper 40s to near 50 degrees. A southwest wind averaging under 10. And on Saturday, mainly partly cloudy skies and temperatures by the afternoon 80.
10: 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We're going to go ahead and dive right into our first show here. It's another busy weekend here in the mountains. We're kind of right in between two holiday weekends. May in general tends to be a big deal, but you have Mother's Day weekend that was last weekend, and then next weekend, believe it or not, is going to be Memorial Day weekend. But that doesn't mean there are any less shows going on this weekend, and it's getting ready to warm up quite a bit. So it's a great weekend to get out and see some live music. And a lot of these venues are outdoor venues as well. So starting off the show is the David Lamont Band with Chris Rosser and River Gwagwarian. They are performing at the Tryon Fine Arts Center Thursday, the 21st. You can get your tickets online by visiting TFAC's website. And I think they've got season pass tickets available. This series that they're doing is just taking place in May, so I'm not totally sure if they've still got a season pass deal going or not, but you can certainly just get tickets for this one show. They're doing this Americana series every Thursday in May, so this is the next show coming up on the 21st. I unfortunately don't have a song, or at least I'm not positive that this song includes all of the musicians I just named, but this is a song by David Lamont called Coming Alive Again. Thanks for joining me this afternoon.

0: That was Let Time Stand Still by Myron Hyman. Myron's going to be performing at Packet's Place on Sunday, the 17th at 4 p.m. And again, before that was David Lamont with his song Coming Alive Again. He is performing with Chris Rosser and River Gregorian at the Tryon Fine Arts Center on Thursday, the 21st. And that show is a ticketed show, so make sure you go online to TFAC's website to pick up your tickets. And I'm going to take a quick break here, let our sponsor say a couple of words, and I'll be right back with more music and shows to tell you about. Don't go anywhere.
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0: 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Up next, we have Kid Billy Litz. He's going to be at Mills River Brewing on Sunday at 2 p.m. Kid Billy, of course, is Billy Litz of Hustle Souls. This is his solo project. So go on out and catch his show at Mills River Brewing this Sunday at 2 o'clock. And here's a song of his, so you know what to expect, called Bar Rooms.

0: That was the Maggie Valley Band with a new song of theirs called Lose Your Love. They are going to be performing at Southern Appalachian Brewing this Saturday at 7 p.m. And before that was Kid Billy with Bar Rooms. He's going to be performing at Mills River Brewing on Sunday at 2 p.m. Going to take another break here, and I will be right back. I got a show to tell you about from a venue I don't talk about too often. I was excited to see a show come up that I could promote, and we've got some honorable mentions coming up later on in the show. So stay tuned in. Lots of exciting stuff coming up here right after this break.
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0: 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Believe it or not, we're already halfway through the show. Time flies when you're having fun and playing local music. Up next is a venue that I don't get to talk about very often because I don't always see music by them. I know they have it relatively often, but a lot of times it's in the form of like community jams and stuff. Blue Stump is going to be performing at Sideways Farm and Brewery. This is at 4:30 p.m. on Saturday. And this is a song of Blue Stump's called Bottle on the Shelf. That's not-

0: is Naked by Ryan Furstenberg. He's going to be performing at Mud Puppies tonight, Friday the 15th, starting at 8 p.m. Mud Puppies, of course, is up in Arden. It is a short drive up the interstate and super easy to get there from Hendersonville if you're looking for some great food, and especially if you're wanting some live music, but you also want to be able to chat with your friends and get a great meal. This is a great place to do so. Mud Puppies is an interesting venue because it is set up like a sports bar, but unlike most sports bars that include music in them, they've got a really nice stage and a light system. And for the musicians, they've got their own green room and private bathroom. So it's actually a really fun spot to play. It's just not, I can tell you as somebody who's played a lot of sports bars in her life, that is not normally the experience. So it's a super cool venue and fun to visit as well as a patron. So go check it out. I can personally tell you the burgers are fantastic. And the music will also be fantastic. So go check that out. Some Mud Puppies. It's a super easy drive. You just go right up to the airport exit, and it is maybe half a mile or a quarter of a mile off the exit there. So super easy to get to. It is worth the trip up a couple of exits on the highway. Before that, again, was Blue Stump. They're going to be performing at Sideways Farm and Brewery at 4:30 p.m. on Saturday the 16th. Going to take one last break here, and when I get back, I've got some honorable mentions to tell you about, and another venue that I don't talk about super often, and a band that's playing there, and we'll try to squeeze in a couple more songs as well. We've got a couple covers coming up here in just a bit.
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0: Welcome back to Local Artist Showcase. As promised, I'm going to get to a couple more songs here. They're actually both covers in just a couple minutes. But first, I wanted to show a little love to our sponsors and let you know what they've got going on at their venues this weekend. And there's a couple of exciting shows and festival type stuff that's happening this weekend that I want to inform you of as well. So first, over at Tresca's Tuesday Market this week, or next week, I should say, they've got Highway 52 performing. That is this Tuesday, the 19th. And then moving over to the Purple Onion on Saturday, the 16th, they've got John Shane performing. That's a $10 show and begins at 8 p.m. And then on Thursday, the 21st, they have Tim McWilliams performing at 7:30, and that is also a $10 show. To purchase tickets ahead of time at the Purple Onion and to see their full live music schedule, menu, all that good stuff, you can go to PurpleOnionSaluda.com. The WNC Songwriters Session is back next week over at the Brandy Bar. That will be starting at 7 p.m. And this month's guests are Lynn Hollyfield, Tom Kiefer, and Todd Hoke. And again, that's happening this Wednesday, the 20th, at the Brandy Bar. The WNC Songwriters Session happens once a month and super intimate venue. Again, if you haven't been to the Brandy Bar over on 7th Avenue, it is very limited seating. So if you're interested in going and seeing this show, make sure you get there early to snag a spot. And then happening over at or on Saluda's Main Street, there is a Saluda Arts Festival going on this weekend, and there's three shows happening at that. So from 11 to noon, they will have Mountain Song Chorus performing, then from 1 to 1:45, Haley and the Satellites, and then from 2 to 4, Highway 52 Quartet. So again, that's happening on Main Street in Saluda as part of the Saluda Arts Festival this weekend. And then I wanted to include this one as well because even though it's already started, so I'm not totally sure, honestly, if this is something you can just show up to. It may be a little, I don't know, it may be something you're supposed to kind of show up to at the beginning. I don't know if you can just walk in, but you most certainly can head over and see. I just wanted to include it because I thought it was interesting and I've not seen this before. The Hush Speakeasy, which is upstairs on Mike's on Main. They have Ryan Moneypenny and Friends. It's going to be songs and storytelling that begins at 5, or it did begin at 5 tonight, Friday the 15th. So if you happen to be in that area and you want to go check it out, I wanted to tell you about it. And just wanted to let you know that that's a thing that's, I guess, happening on Fridays. Hopefully it'll be a continuous thing. I will let you know. But I saw it today and thought I would share it with you. And then lastly, before we get into our next song, on Sunday, the 17th at Akawaha Brewing, there is a special return of the Takes All Kinds open mic. This is the longstanding open mic at Akawaha Brewing. It ran for, I think, 10 years or maybe just under 10 years. And it was hosted, of course, by Josh Duncan and Steve DeRose. If you're a longtime listener of the station, you remember Steve. He was the afternoon host before I took it over, and he was also my co-host here on Local Artist Showcase before he passed away suddenly about a year and a half ago. So this is a special return, one-time return of this open mic, and it's going to be on Sunday, and it's actually for the DeRose stage dedication because Akawaha has decided to dedicate their new stage to Steve DeRose. So Josh Duncan, along with myself and several other musicians, are going to be performing at this open mic on Sunday. And yeah, we'd love to see you out there. I'm going to be towards the beginning of the night, or the afternoon, I should say, because I have to jet over to another gig on Sunday afternoon at Southern App. But I, of course, wouldn't have missed it. So that is happening this Sunday from 3 to 6. All right, getting to our last couple songs here. Hi Sierra is going to be performing at the American Legion Post 77 for a veterans benefit. This is another venue that...

0: Our very own Tom Brown, one-man band, wrapping up local artist showcase with his Temptations cover of My Girl. He's going to be performing tonight, Friday the 15th at 6 p.m. at the Blue Ridge Beer Garden. And before that was High Sierra with their Bee Gees cover of To Love Somebody. They're going to be performing at the American Legion Post 77 for a veterans benefit tomorrow, Saturday the 16th at 7 p.m. If you'd like to catch me this weekend, like I said a few minutes ago, I'm going to be starting my Sunday off over at Ocklawaha Brewing to play a couple songs for the Steve DeRose stage dedication and the one-time return of Takes All Kinds open mic. That'll be right after 3 o'clock or so over there. And then I am jetting over to Southern Appalachian Brewery to perform from 4 p.m. to 6 p.m. over there for a afternoon set. So would love to catch you somewhere this weekend. Again, both of those are on Sunday. Thank you once again to our fantastic sponsors, Octopus Garden Smoke Shops, the Purple Onion in Saluda, Tresca's Tuesday Market, and Flat Rock Cinema, home of the Magnolia Concert Series. 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
2: ABC News, I'm Mike Dubosky. President Trump is planning to drop his lawsuit against the IRS, but in exchange, the administration is proposing a fund full of $1.7 billion worth of taxpayer money. The purpose? To pay out those who claim to be victims of the Biden administration.
3: Senator Elizabeth Warren calling it an insane level of corruption, dubbing it a slush fund for Trump's hand-picked stooges to hand money to January 6th insurrectionists and his political allies. And former FBI Director James Comey, who the DOJ indicted just last month, and who the president has repeatedly directed his DOJ to go after, weighing in too.
4: He's making sure that if you're part of Cosa Nostra, this thing of ours, you're on my team, I'll take care of you. I'll take care of you reducing your exposure. I'll get you free dough. It's a very dangerous message.
2: And now all 17 Americans who were on board the cruise ship at the center of the hantavirus outbreak are together at the National Quarantine Unit in Nebraska. Two had been held at Emory University Hospital. This is ABC News. At least 10 people have been injured in Maine following a massive fire at a lumber mill there. Fire authorities say it's tied to a possible explosion at that facility in Searsmont and are investigating. Higher temperatures and dry conditions are fueling multiple wildfires across the country. ABC News meteorologist Kenton Jewicki has details.
5: We are watching these numerous fires that have really exploded this week, especially the dozens that have gone from places like Minnesota all the way down to New Mexico and the Texas Panhandle. Some of them have gone 10,000, 20,000 acres in a very short amount of time. So the vegetation is very dry across these corridors here of the Great Plains from the north to the south. And we're also looking at that wind, that dry wind that's going to drive any fire that's able to spark. And the fire weather conditions continue today in a lot of those same areas.
2: And expected to get underway next week, jury deliberations in the high-profile lawsuit Elon Musk lodged against OpenAI founder Sam Altman. I'm Mike Dubosky, ABC News.
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13: From the WTZQ Weather Department, this is Paul Sprancher with your Friday evening forecast. And again, what a superb afternoon out there. The blue skies, comfortable humidity, and nice temperatures. We'll see that continue overnight tonight with clear skies. Temperatures by the morning getting down into the upper 40s to near 50 degrees. A southwest wind averaging under 10. And on Saturday, mainly partly cloudy skies and temperatures by the afternoon, 80.

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4: From the WTZQ Weather Department, this is Paul Sprenger with your Friday evening forecast. And again, what a superb afternoon out there. The blue skies, comfortable humidity, and nice temperatures. We'll see that continue overnight tonight with clear skies. Temperatures by the morning getting down into the upper 40s to near 50 degrees. A southwest wind averaging under 10. And on Saturday, mainly partly cloudy skies and temperatures by the afternoon, 80.

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2: ABC News, I'm Mike Dabosky. Following his high-profile summit with Chinese leader Xi Jinping in Beijing this week, President Trump returns to Washington this evening. But questions remain as to whether he was successful in getting China to agree to pressure Iran on the Strait of Hormuz. Former U.S. Ambassador to China, Nicholas Burns.
3: President Trump was right to press this issue. China has a lot of leverage on Iran. China wants the strait to open. It does not want Iran to be the toll keeper in that strait. And so now it's time for China to use that leverage. Whether they will or not, I'm just not sure.
2: The Centers for Disease Control now says none of the Americans connected to the outbreak of the Hanta virus on a cruise ship are displaying symptoms of the disease. The CDC also says the new outbreak of Ebola in Africa poses a low threat to the American public. And Tina Peters has been granted clemency by Colorado Governor Jared Polis. She's the county clerk convicted in a 2020 election fraud scheme. This is ABC News. A California jury will start deliberations next week in the civil trial pitting two tech billionaires against each other. Elon Musk is suing OpenAI's Sam Altman and his top deputy, accusing them of betraying plans to keep OpenAI a nonprofit. ABC News legal contributor and Hofstra Law professor James Sample says the burden of proof rests on Musk.
4: Musk has the higher mountain to climb, and he actually has a preliminary matter that he must persuade the jurors of initially, which is to say the jury must find preliminarily that he brought this claim within the statute of limitations. There is a significant argument that this case was past the statute of limitations. If the jury finds that, they don't even need to get to the merits of the question.
2: And just hours to go for the Long Island Railroad to strike a deal with union workers before their contract expires tonight. The system serves nearly 250,000 daily commuters. Mike Dabosky, ABC News.
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13: From the WTZQ Weather Department, this is Paul Sprant with your Friday evening forecast. And again, what a superb afternoon out there. The blue skies, comfortable humidity, and nice temperatures. We'll see that continue overnight tonight with clear skies. Temperatures by the morning getting down into the upper 40s to near 50 degrees. A southwest wind averaging under 10. And on Saturday, mainly partly cloudy skies and temperatures by the afternoon, 80.

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5: From the WTZQ Weather Department, this is Paul Sprinter with your Friday evening forecast. And again, what a superb afternoon out there. The blue skies, comfortable humidity, and nice temperatures. We'll see that continue overnight tonight with clear skies. Temperatures by the morning getting down into the upper 40s to near 50 degrees. A southwest wind averaging under 10. And on Saturday, mainly partly cloudy skies and temperatures by the afternoon, 80.

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2: ABC News, I'm Mike Dabosky. Following his high-profile summit with Chinese leader Xi Jinping in Beijing this week, President Trump returns to Washington this evening. But questions remain as to whether he was successful in getting China to agree to pressure Iran on the Strait of Hormuz. Former U.S. Ambassador to China, Nicholas Burns.
3: President Trump was right to press this issue. China has a lot of leverage on Iran. China wants the strait to open. It does not want Iran to be the toll keeper in that strait. And so now it's time for China to use that leverage. Whether they will or not, I'm just not sure.
2: The Centers for Disease Control now says no.